0: is wearing one dress shoe. She has, I think, one earring on. Oh, no, you took it off for your headphones.
1: No, I was trying on my jewellery for tonight.
0: She's like half in the outfit already.
1: I'm going to put the other shoe on now in a minute for the...
0: Just to see if she gets taller and she can finally say she's taller than
1: like
0: me.
1: I feel like I'm looking down on you. I just go over there and get yourself a chunky slack for tonight. Right, let's play the Friday game show, shall we? We would like to give you a chance to win a €50 one for all gift card. It is the silliest game show on Irish radio, if not the world. And we would like you to play this morning and just have a bit of crack with us. We're obviously very giddy. Tonight's a big night. And the name of the game show today is the Great Beat Breakfast. Tonight we go to the Imrose in the Lyrath in Kilkenny. Friday game show, everybody. What emoji would we like?
0: Would it be too much to ask for a celebratory emoji?
1: Like, no, it's fine. Yeah,
0: fireworks, whatever you want.
1: Yeah, go for a what's that one? It's like a
0: party popper.
1: It's like a is that a popper? Is it like a hat with like I never know what that
0: popper.
1: Is. Yeah, send us a party popper emoji to 085-102-9103 and you can play the Friday game show next. Are you ready?
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5: Beat Breakfast.
1: Sorry.
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1: Sorry.
5: Your music now. This is Beat.
1: Sorry to be the bearer of bad news and kicking off the final hour of Beat Breakfast on a Friday morning, but I'm here to tell you, lads, in these heels, which I'm still wearing, definitely. There's no doubt about it.
6: Go back to back.
1: I am taller.
6: Show you're not. Now, Niall, are you standing up?
7: No, that's me. That's me casual. Like, if I was standing, I'd be like that.
1: Okay.
7: Casual.
1: No, sure. He's taller. Honestly, I'm feeling like I'm on top of it. I just feel like I'm... Are you sure, Eamon? Are you sure?
6: Yes.
1: Did you record that?
6: Yes.
1: I put that up now and see.
6: I stood side by side. Hang on.
1: I'm a shoulder above him.
7: You're not a shoulder.
1: How
7: above
1: are you a shoulder above him?
6: I feel like my shoulder is definitely.
7: No. No.
1: No. No, look, look, look. Look, I'm going down.
0: Oh dear, she's a very tall woman this morning. Very tall woman.
1: Anyway, Friday game show. Let's play the Great Beat Breakfast tonight. We go to the Imrose in the Lyrath in Kilkenny. Friday game show. €50 one for all gift card could be yours. Send us a celebration emoji to 085-102-9103. We'd love to play with you.
0: I don't like the way you say that. To be honest with you, I have to share a room with you tonight.
1: Why do I say it?

0: Adela and Ain't in LA from Beat Breakfast.
1: Good morning. Welcome to Friday. Let's play the Friday game show, shall we? Let's get stuck into it. The great Beat Breakfast tonight. We go to the Imrose in the Lyrath in Kilkenny. Friday game show. And giving it a go this morning is Aisling.
0: Hi, Aisling. How are you?
2: Hi, Mary. Hi, show. How are you?
1: We're good. Good, love. We're good. Where are you this morning?
2: I'm in Kilkenny.
0: Oh, what a spot. We are coming.
1: That's where we're going. We're coming for you. Yeah. We're in Kilkenny.
2: Brilliant, brilliant.
1: Where are you?
2: In Kilkenny City.
1: Oh, great. Nice. Okay. And what's happening in Aisling's world this morning? What are you up to?
2: Just on my way to work there at the minute there now.
1: Okay. And what's work?
2: I work in a transport company in Kilkenny.
1: Oh, okay. And do you like it?
2: Yeah, it's fantastic. It gets day-to-day work, like, so...
1: Yeah, good. And you work with nice people.
2: Yeah, they're brilliant, yeah.
1: Deadly, that's all you want.
0: It's amazing.
1: And now, Aisling, hit us with your weekend plans. What have you got?
2: What's my weekend plans is not much. Maybe chill, maybe have a few quiet drinks, maybe.
1: Yeah, and catch up with some people.
2: Yeah, catch up with the girls and maybe go support the boys on Sunday.
1: The boys. Should I be supporting the boys as well?
2: They're playing the semi-final against Tulliher on Sunday. James Stevens.
1: I need to get there. What time is the match?
2: 4 o'clock.
0: Okay.
1: Jeez, it's like fair play to you. Fair play. I was going to say, should I make a commitment if we won tonight that I should go out and support the boys?
0: You're not going to move.
2: Oh, definitely.
1: That's Sunday. It'd be a big commitment. It would be a big commitment, wouldn't it? Ahead of that. Anyway, listen, we want to play the Friday game show with you, okay?
0: Have you heard this before, Aisling? Do you know how it works?
2: No, I haven't.
0: Okay. You're in for a treat.
1: Aisling.
0: You say that like I say it every day.
1: Aisling, this is really silly, okay? I'd like to say you can't get it wrong, but...
0: People have disproved that in recent weeks.
1: But all I will say is you will have fun, okay?
2: Okay, yeah.
1: Because it's just silly, okay? Are you up for the crack?
2: Okay.
1: Are you good crack?
2: I'll try and give it a shot.
1: That's all we want. Let's go for it. Question number one on the Friday game show. So here's how it works, Aisling. The name of the quiz is The Great Beat Breakfast. Tonight we go to the Imrose in the Lyrath in Kilkenny Friday game show. And all of the questions and answers have those words in the title in the questions. Okay?
2: Okay.
1: Okay, here we go. Question number one. What is the correct title of this well-known nursery rhyme? Is it A, go, go, go, your goat? Is it B, no, no, no, your note? Or is it C, row, row, row your boat?
2: It's C, show.
1: It is. Now, Aisling, I will stop you there. All right, you were too quick. So what you have to do with this game is you have to just pretend that you don't know the answer and then
0: that's tough.
1: What could it be? And then kind of just, you know, have a bit of back and forth banter. Okay, question number two. Perfect. What is the RTE TV show competition that happens every August called? Is it A, the Rose of Tralee? B, the Toes of Tralee?
0: I'd watch that.
1: Or C, the Nose of Tralee? Another good idea for RTE if they're listening.
0: There is a Nose of
2: Tralee
0: competition.
2: Yeah, there's a few good ones there now, isn't there?
0: Oh, well, brilliant, Aisling.
1: Aisling. Yeah, what do you say? What's your thought process here? What are you thinking?
2: I don't know. It could be either C or it could be A. I'm kind of, I don't know.
1: Excellent.
0: This is one of the best we've heard.
1: This is very good, Aisling. You really are playing this game like a real. There's a really strong performance. Would you watch the Toes of Tralee though? Would you watch that? Would you watch a competition if it was called the Toes of Tralee?
2: Good crack.
0: Yeah, I don't really like toes though. That's why I don't like sandals.
2: Yeah, no.
1: It'd just be a load of toes coming out.
0: I'm going to see your toes all night, aren't I?
1: I have nice toes. Anyway, what's the name?
2: A.
1: Yes.
0: 2 points on the board.
1: Okay. Question number three. You're flying. You're making a mockery of people listening to this morning, Aisling. What is the correct way to say this well-known phrase? Okay. And stand by. A, what doesn't kill you makes you longer.
0: Yeah. Yeah.
1: Stop. Ashton, he's been rude. Option number two. What doesn't kill you makes you a fish monger. Or number three, or C. What does I can never remember whether I go with A or one, two, three. Your last option is what doesn't kill you makes you stronger.
2: Okay, gosh.
0: Yeah.
1: I know, Ashing, I know where.
2: Oh, so what are you doing to me?
1: I developed this quiz and we've had great success with it, but it's just some weeks are harder than others, Ashing, and I think you've fallen in on a tough one.
2: I know, I've fallen in on a tough one already. Yeah.
1: So what are you going with, darling?
2: I'm going to go with C, show.
1: You're going to go with C. You're going to say it is what doesn't kill you makes you stronger. But we would have accepted either of the other ones if you could have backed them up as well. Aisling, it's the correct answer. Your last normal question, Aisling, on the Friday Game Show is what's the correct name of the well-known Irish broadcaster?
3: Okay.
1: Is it A, Rat Kenny? B, Bat Kenny? Or C, Pat Kenny? Take your time. Do you know who I'm talking about?
2: Yeah, I do, of course.
1: Do you like this person?
2: Yeah, he was okay on the Late Late Show.
1: Yeah, I really like him. I have a picture with him. He's very charming.
0: He's very nice.
1: Very
0: man.
1: Charming.
2: Oh, very good.
1: Yeah, very, like I was really kind of taken aback by how charming he is. Anyway, what's his name? Yeah, yeah.
2: It's B or C. I'm not too sure.
1: Yeah, very good acting there. What's your final answer?
2: Kenny.
3: 4 out of 4. You're a legend.
1: And if I see him tonight, I'll tell him you said hello. Right?
2: Of course.
1: I will, Lovey. I will.
2: This is the best of luck to you.
3: Thank you.
1: No, you can't go yet.
3: Oh no! Yeah,
1: it's not over.
3: You have one more question.
2: Okay, perfect.
3: Okay.
1: Yeah, thank you, though. I really appreciate your well wishes. Okay, so this is the audio clue, right?
2: Okay.
1: And what happens is we sing a well-known song to you and then you've just got to finish it. But it's very easy and you can't get it wrong.
2: Okay.
1: Okay, so what we do first is we just warm up our vocal cords. So everybody, yum, yum, yum, yum, yum. And now you, Ashing.
2: Yum, yum, yum, yum.
1: Yeah, that'll do. Yeah. That'll get the vocal cords
3: warmed up. They're open.
1: Are we ready then?
3: So we sing a well-known song and then we stop and you sing the next couple of words, okay?
2: Okay.
3: And it's a bit of a girly anthem this morning. I think you'll know it.
1: Are we ready?
3: Yeah, 3, 2, 1. Oh, I think you're special. Oh, you think you're something else. Okay, so you're Brad Pitt. That don't
2: impressing me much.
1: She came, she saw, she conquered. Her name is Aisling. She's in Kilkenny this morning. She's going out to see the lads.
3: The lads better perform as well on Sunday as you performed here this morning.
2: Hopefully.
1: Could be a good sign for the lads on Sunday. A stellar performance from Aisling in Kilkenny. €50 one for all voucher is yours.
3: Have a great weekend.
1: Thank you for your well wishes and we'll chat to you soon, lovely.

0: Old School Club Tour is coming back to Kilkenny after two recent sold-out Langton's nightclub reunion parties. We're doing it again for the bank holiday weekend, Sunday, October 25th. Chris Ward from Old School Sunday will be there, as will the main man himself from the cheese winner, Mr. Mark McCabe, on, Irish Mark. Legend. Doors at 10 p.m. Tickets and info at langtons.ie. And we've another chance to win two tickets right now on the show. And before we wrap up, we're going to do the draw of all the daily winners for the overnight stay for two people with breakfast at Langton's in Kilkenny. So, we have picked an old school classic, well-known song, and show is going to recite the lyrics, poetry style, and I'm just looking for the title of the song, please. So if you're ready, in your best poetic style, go for it.
1: Drive boy, dive boy, dirty, numb angel boy, in the doorway boy, she was a lipstick boy, she was a beautiful boy, and tears boy, and all in your inner space boy, you had hands, girls boy, and steel boy, you had chemicals boy, I've grown so close to you.
0: Beautiful, beautiful.
1: Thanks, Amy.
0: So what is the name of that song, the old school classic? 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

0: 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Okay, Old School Night, it's coming. 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
1: It's coming up. It's there. It's dare?
2: Isn't it the dare?
0: It's dare. Oh, yeah. D-A-R-E.
1: It's coming. It's there.
0: No, not there. Dare.
1: How does that work?
0: Go talk to the gorillas.
1: It's coming up.
0: Anyway, what is that? That was not the song today. You're throwing people off.
1: Yeah. No, I was just singing, like, getting people excited for the old school. Sorry.
0: It was a tricky one today.
1: Yeah, it was, actually.
0: It was Born Slippy by Underworld. Laga, laga, laga,
1: laga, more chips.
0: Who's that?
1: Is that right?
0: I don't think there's more chips in the words. I definitely do. Hang on, let me check. I still have the full lyrics open here.
1: Shedding lager, mega, mega white thing.
0: There's no more chips
1: what
0: in there.
1: Chips?
0: There's definitely no more chips.
1: I thought it was like you're out for the night and then you go out for more chips. Lager, more chips.
0: Who's our winner, please?
1: That makes sense. Dan Woodward, you were the winner. You're heading to the Old School Night.
0: We've got two tickets
1: weekend.
0: And we're going to do a draw of all our daily winners in a few minutes' time for the upgrade prize as well.
3: All the gossip.
4: Right on the sauce, yeah. Yeah, that's it. Give me the goss on Beat.
3: All the gossip.
4: The fix.
0: Right, I want to talk to you for a moment. Dogs. Because we love our pets. We know that. And you can all answer this question silently in your own heads here. But it says that dog owners are spending more than €100 a month looking after their pets. And here's the thing. 1 in 5 dog owners have now installed a camera system so they can check in on their dog when they're out at home.
1: Dana has this.
2: Yeah.
0: She's have old. You not been tempted?
1: No, because she's not on her own.
0: Oh, yeah. She's with your mom and dad. If she was in the house, you might.
1: She splits her time. There's joint custody of Ashley, so she would rarely be on her own. But I do think if she was on her own for like a couple of hours, I could see how you'd want to check in on her. And also, like, I love when Dana shows me because she's like, "Oh, look at them now," and they're like,
0: "And
1: happy
0: some
1: in their
0: of those
1: bed.
0: Cameras now have mics as well, so you can talk to them." But I don't know.
1: Ashley would get upset if I did that. Like, if I called Ashley from another room, she'd just be like, "Where are you? Yeah. Why are you not beside me?"
0: Now, also 44%. That's almost half have admitted to putting on a TV show because their dog enjoys it.
2: I do that when we're leaving the house. I put on like The Chase or something for him.
0: He likes The Chase?
2: Yeah, he likes to do game shows.
0: How do you know?
2: He sits there with his little paw on the armrest. He's very intelligent, lads.
0: He's answering the questions.
1: They do say some dogs recognise TV because I've tried, like, you know, the cartoons. There's a specific cartoon channel on YouTube for dogs.
2: Oh. Okay.
1: Didn't work for Ashley. She's probably too kind of
0: highbrow.
1: She loved what we watched last weekend, 9 to 5 with Dolly Parton.

0: Yeah, I was the devil for that, I'm afraid.
1: The fancy stuff.
0: They used to only eat the pâté, and so it would be the last week of the month, and money would be tight, and I'd buy them the pâté, and I'd have the beans on toast.
1: Bless you.
0: And half of people say their dog provides them with emotional support. I'm surprised it's not much higher than that. Pets are great for emotional support. A third say they can communicate with their pet without saying a word.
2: I truly... Now, I did tell you before that I thought Lola was my granny.
0: No,
2: I genuinely believe
0: that. She's reincarnated as Lola, my granny.
2: I'll go with it in my heart. I 100% believed it was Dory.
1: Okay.
2: But with Ashley, she just, like, yeah, a look, I would look at her as if...
0: Some people say Robbins, you know, there's Nanny now.
2: Yeah.
0: With her, it was Lola. There's Nanny now.
2: I didn't go around saying there's Nanny now, but I used to look at her and the eyes and the chin. She had the same chin as my Nana. And I tell you, it never let me. Like, she was beautiful.
0: Gorgeous. Yeah, she was gorgeous, though. Gorgeous but, temperament.
2: Gorgeous.
0: Did your Nana have a temperament like that?
2: Yeah. Nana was very.
0: Did your Nana hump the bed? No, it was a terrible humper. It really was.
2: My parents listen to this.
0: Sorry for that.
2: I don't think she humped. I can't believe I'm even contemplating answering that question around poor Dory. No, but
0: Lola was a humper.
2: Lola was a terrible humper. Even later in life, even when she got into her 70s, when you think she'd be past it and not able. It'd be really embarrassing because if someone would come in today, not Niall, I wouldn't be embarrassed if it was Niall, but like if someone came in that you didn't know and then she'd start doing, I remember when Emma visited for the first time, she started doing, and I just like, oh, sorry, she just does that. But if you've never seen a dog really
0: go for it,
2: it's quite an unusual sight, isn't it? God bless her. Right. Anyway, I just don't, no other words there on that one.

0: the wedding from Beat finishing itself this morning. One last job we did during the song, and that was the draw for the overall winner for the Beat Old School Night. I can tell you our overall winner was Monday's qualifier, Lisa Cullen from Wexford. Lisa is, you got yourself the overnight stay at Langton's for two,
1: well
0: so
1: done.
0: You can make a real night of it. Speaking of making a real night of it.
1: And now, the end is near.
0: Not the end.
1: And so I face the final curtain, my friend.
0: Okay, we'll be back with you Monday morning, either victorious or with our tails between our legs.
1: It's
0: one or the other.
1: It's the end of the show, babe. It's just all together now. Hand in hand.
0: Right, we're going to have a great night. Thanks for all the love and support, and we'll talk to you bright and early Monday morning in the meantime.

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2: Hey, how are you? It's the 3rd of October. How? Welcome to Saturday morning, my beautiful early morning clubbers. Welcome to the weekend on Beat. It was a bit of a late night for me and Niall, but we'll do our best to keep you entertained this morning. I will do my very best, and I promise you I'll be here until 9 o'clock, and you've got all of me. So let's do this in style. Let's kick it off with Amble and the Swell. Good morning to you. You're on Beat.

Carpenter and Tears on a Saturday morning across the southeast. It's Weekend Beat Breakfast and I'm Show. Hello, my beautiful early morning clovers. Easing you into the weekend, so I am. That's what I do on a Saturday morning. 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
10: 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And

0: excited on a Saturday morning across the Southeast. Help, I told you it was a late night. I'm here though.
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2: It's my show.
0: Oh, we're your mates. Just me for now, but don't worry, I've convinced him that he has to join me this morning. And to be fair to him, he's very good on a Saturday. Even on the day where he should be resting, he comes in, he hangs out with me and you, and we're so grateful. I want to tell you, Dilemma's back Monday morning if you want to get one into us over the weekend. I've just seen one come in there. If you want to get a dilemma and you want to get in touch and you don't know how, it's very simple. You can do two things. You can email talk@beat102103.com. That's the email address. That's where you'll find us. Or WhatsApp is open right now. 085-102-9103. Send it. We will get it there right now. Stand by. Please, like, please make some noise. This is my favourite song. You know when a new track drops and then I get really excited. Ray is back and I love Ray anyway. Teaming up with Amma and Absolutely. This is called Joy and it's just that on Saturday morning. Welcome to the show. You're on Beat.

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0: latest from, she's just gone by Miley now. She's like me. I'm just show. Miley and Bates Persuades on a Saturday morning. It is Beat Breakfast weekend edition. You know what I do for you at this time? I give you some brand new music. Guess who's back, everybody? Kingfisher! So excited. Beat Breakfast with Niall and Show. This is Beat. You don't want to miss it. And on the way, a little bit of a throwback from One Republic with Counting Stars and Culture Trapped next. Here we are.
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1: It is Saturday morning across the Southeast. 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I'm Sho. It's so good to have your company, my beautiful early morning clubbers. Would you like something brand new? Well, it is my absolute pleasure and privilege to tell you Kingfisher are back, the very best employers. What a year they've had. The sun will never settle. Phenomenal. Like, this is beautiful. It's called How Lonely, and it's the latest track from Kingfisher. 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

0: Diarmuid Road, 7563 on a Saturday morning across the southeast. It is your weekend beef breakfast. We're flying, lads. We're flying, but we're easing ourselves also very nicely into it. On the way, so Niall went to Dublin during the week and I rang him live on the show on the train just to embarrass him. Yes, I did. I'll share that with you in the next hour. Also, he's going to be here for Grab the Mic. And up next, kicking off the hour, it's Cat's Eye and Animal. Don't go anywhere.
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6: It's 7 o'clock. Good morning. I'm Jane McNamara. The Teachers Union of Ireland is to start industrial action from Monday the 12th of October. Its members have voted overwhelmingly in favour of the action, up to and including a strike. Lena O'Dwyer reports.
7: A majority of 98.4% of members of the TUI have voted to take industrial action in their dispute over pay. In a statement, the union says its teachers are taking the step in conjunction with their colleagues in public sector unions. It's over the failure of government to provide the basis for negotiations for a new national pay agreement. Notice will now be served to employers, and TUI members will start industrial action from Monday the 12th of October by not cooperating with emails, calls, outside of working hours and in second level schools, withdrawing from activities such as the Croke Park hours. Members will also take part in the all-out strike action planned for Wednesday the 14th of October.
6: A major public safety operation will continue in Portadown this weekend. A legal challenge against the Orange Order march on the Gavarhi Road is to be heard in court next week. The PSNI says its officers are regularly engaging with all stakeholders to ensure the safety of everyone in the area. It's after negotiations collapsed on Thursday night. Donald Trump says a ban on US diesel exports was never really on the table. It comes after G7 countries agreed to release 100 million barrels from emergency reserves. The US president had repeatedly said he was considering an export ban. The North's health and safety executive has launched an investigation after two people died in a workplace incident in County Down. It happened at around a quarter to 11 this morning on the Ballygown Road in Crossnacreevy. Alliance MP for Lagan Valley, Saoirse Eastwood, described it as tragic news that two workers have been killed in a trench collapse. In the UK, the man accused of murdering Anne Widdecombe is due in court on Wednesday, charged with preparing acts of terrorism, including against Nigel Farage. 28-year-old Joshua Carey was already accused of killing the former Conservative minister at her home in Devon, England, in July. British counter-terrorism policing says the new charge relates to alleged activity from May 2024. There's a demand on government to give more funding for public transport on Budget Day. The Green Party doesn't want the 15% fare increase to go through in January. It says some fares will rise by as much as one third. The party's transport spokesperson, Feljan Jose, says next week's budget must deliver for transport users.
8: We want as many people as possible to get in touch with their TDs, especially their Fianna Fáil Fine Gael TDs and their independent TDs that are supporting the government, to make sure that we get additional funding for public transport and to cancel the fare increase.
6: Two men are due to appear in court later today, charged with preparing acts of terror in Manchester on the eve of a Jewish festival. Iranian nationals 36-year-old Salam Atmane and 34-year-old Rahman Salhai have been charged over an alleged plot to target the Jewish community. They were arrested on the 20th of September. Both men will appear at Westminster Magistrates Court. 10 people have been injured in Australia after a car crashed into a large large crowd that had been cheering on a rugby team in the city of Newcastle. Two victims are in a critical condition, while those hurt include three girls. The 18-year-old driver has been arrested. Yasmin Caitlin is the Australian Minister for Police and Counter-Terrorism.
9: I was just speaking to some of the police up at the scene, and quite rightly they said a split-second decision can change so many people's lives. And that is what has happened here today. So many people have been affected by one person's split decision.
6: The Meath Civil Defence Headquarters is being officially reopened in Navan today after it was extensively damaged by fire last December. No one was injured in the blaze at the Mullaboy Industrial Estate, which was largely confined to the vehicle bay. And that's your news at 4 minutes past seven.
10: Yeah, we know what you're thinking. How good can a coffee from Mackey's be? Well, when it's made with a new lighter roast at a great price, that means you can enjoy it every day and with a cheeky hash brown when you feel like it. Turns out, pretty good. Subject to availability. Hash brown served until 11 a.m. Lighter roast available from 8th of September 2026.
0: It is Saturday morning. It is weekend edition of Beat Breakfast. Let's do this.
1: Here we go. It is the weekend Beat Breakfast with Show.
0: Hey there, my beautiful early morning clubbers, and welcome to the 3rd of October. Don't mean to alarm anybody, but we're into cozy winter nights, cozy jumpers. It's that, like that, that's what we're feeling. That's the season. Tonight, my plan is, I didn't see it last week because I was at our lovely Aoife's engagement party, but tonight my plan is to get a 4-in-1 with Beef and watch Strictly Come Dancing in my pyjamas with my fluffy socks and my hot water bottle. And tell me that is not the dream. Tell me. Right, let's kick off this morning. Niall's here in the next hour. We're going to play a round of Grab the Mic and lots more besides. But first, Cat's Eye and Animal. Good morning.

0: Hill. It's called Say Something and it plays on Weekend Beat Breakfast. It's Saturday morning. I'm show. Thank you. My beautiful early morning clubbers for hanging out with me. During the week, Niall went to Dublin for main man business. He was up for work and the lovely Carl joined me in studio and I decided to embarrass Niall and ring him on the train live. You. I did that and I want to share it with you in case you missed it. It was very funny. Fontaine's DC, Marianne on the way. So here we are.
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0: in Play Irish, of course, coming to Ireland next summer to play those big gigs. It's Fontaines DC, it's Marianne. It's their latest track and it's so good. Right, I promised you this. Niall was in Dublin during the week and in his absence, just decided to give him a little bit of a call on the train. Carl, the lovely Carl, joined me in studio for the morning and we had a bit of crack and here's how it went. I don't know, like, you know me, I don't get embarrassed, but Niall does.
1: All the gossip.
0: Okay, here's the goss this morning. Niall's not here, right? And I decided that I was going to ring Carl yesterday to kind of, I suppose, warn him of what was to come on the show and tell him to strap himself in and, you know, get excited, but like just be prepared for all eventualities, basically. I think you've already seen we're 47 minutes in. What's your kind of take on Beat Breakfast?
2: I've never stood for this long in a studio before. Because you do the show standing
0: up. Yeah, we do.
2: I've never done it standing up.
0: I think because we came into this studio 4 years ago, and I think Niall met some radio consultant along the way and said, If you stand, it gives you energy.
2: Yeah.
0: And
2: you know, Steve Kay from Spin stands.
0: Okay.
2: He stands.
0: We're in good company then.
2: Yeah.
0: How do you feel, like?
2: Yeah, cool. I mean, I can't feel my legs, but it's fine.
0: Yeah.
2: It's fine. And I was very impressed with you this morning because when I came in, the show's been up since what time? 4:15?
0: 4:20, yeah.
2: And you have a full face of makeup on.
0: I know. I love my makeup.
2: I've been on Breakfast Radio before in other stations as well. And even when I go in, I'm like the crypt keeper in the morning. Honestly. Like, I've look rough.
0: I'm an annoying morning person.
2: No, I wouldn't say that.
0: I am. It takes a while for Niall to kind of talk to me. But anyway, he's getting used to it five years later.
2: He comes into his own.
0: Anyway, one of the things that I noticed ahead of ringing Carl yesterday, I added him on WhatsApp. Niall gave me the number. And then I noticed on his status on WhatsApp, you know, the way sometimes you can have like a little, a bio or, you know, like a little tagline kind of.
2: Yeah.
0: So Carl's tagline was, urgent calls only. And so I was like, geez, what am I supposed to do now? I want to tell him about the show, but I can't ring him because it's not, I wouldn't say it was urgent.
2: I would, yeah.
0: But I know that you would pre-approve my call.
2: Of course.
0: But I wanted to ask you about answering the phone just off the cuff, like somebody ringing you willy-nilly, just with no warning.
2: I think the best thing as well now is that if somebody has your number but you don't have theirs, it sends them to voicemail, so they need to say what they're calling for.
0: I didn't know that.
2: And then you get a message and they answer it. Yeah, I don't know. I prefer messages.
0: Yeah, but what if somebody that you know, like in your world, rings you, but you hadn't pre-planned a call, and you're not, someone that you normally talk to?
2: I would probably wait for the voicemail and then I would check the voicemail.
0: So we can look at the phone ringing.
2: Yeah.
0: I am convinced there are just people in the world who don't do phone calls, right?
2: No.
0: And so you're one of them.
2: I told you yesterday what happened. I got a 16-minute voice note.
0: And I am a voice note queen.
2: 16-minute voice note.
0: But that's a podcast.
2: It was. So the best thing about WhatsApp is you can put it on twice.
0: I do too much.
2: So it goes up.
0: And you pick up what you need to.
2: Yeah, me too.
0: And Niall have something in common, right? Because
2: we know that.
0: Niall and I have been friends for 10 years.
2: Yes.
0: And I can count on two hands the amount of times that I have phoned that man.
2: Okay.
0: Because he doesn't like phone calls.
2: I'm not a fan of phone calls. It's never somebody ringing to say, hey, we want to give you
0: the
2: best job in the world.
0: Yeah.
2: And a text message, it'll do me.
0: So what's happening here this morning is, given that this man doesn't like phone calls, and I know he's on a train to Dublin. He's not on annual leave. He's working today, right? So technically, I'm within his working hours. Mm-hmm. And I'm going to call him right now, live on the show, and let's just see if he answers. So here we go.
2: Okay.
0: This is me calling Niall. And he hates talking on the phone, and also he's in a public place, so he's gonna.
2: Okay.
0: I can sense his secondhand embarrassment. He's gonna blank me. He's gonna blank me. That's all right, Niall. That's all right. I'll remember that when you come back tomorrow. No, he's.
3: Hello.
4: Hello, Niall.
0: Hello, Niall. It's Sho and Carl here on Beat Breakfast.
3: What's wrong? What have you done?
2: No, nothing. We're just checking in.
3: Are we still on air?
0: We're still on air. Yeah, we're fine, Niall. I was just ringing you for a chat.
3: What's with the emergency phone call, then? I'm on the train.
2: The early morning clubbers, the beautiful early morning clubbers, they like me more than you now at this stage.
0: The beautiful early morning clubbers. Yeah, we just wanted to make sure that you were still there because they just...
3: Hang on, what time is... You're running very late, Shauna Lyons. Get your act together.
0: Are you checking me?
3: It's 7:51 and you haven't even got to the ads.
0: I know, you're grand. I'm keeping an eye on it, hon. I'm keeping an eye on it. Where are you now? What are you up to? Come on, tell us. Give us the...
3: Would you... The train is so quiet because it's the sleeper train. So
0: red eye.
3: We just arrived into County Dublin.
0: Ooh.
2: Lovely. Very fancy.
3: It's jammers though.
0: Yeah,
3: it's jammers.
0: What can you see?
3: There's a girl passed out in front of me on the table.
0: Just tired.
2: Okay.
3: And everybody else is on their laptops.
2: Right,
3: tapping away.
2: You still have that trolley that goes up and down with the
3: swing. No, don't talk about the war.
2: You can't even get a cup of tea this morning.
0: No, you can't. Well,
3: no.
2: Niall.
3: Well, the station was open, the little hut, but that was it. That was at 5:30.
2: Oh.
0: This is the most chatty you've ever been. I think for the first hour from now on, up until 8:30, you should do the show
3: on the phone.
2: I think you put him on the train and send him back. Just send him up and back.
0: Yeah, I think we should do that. You stay there. It was really good to talk to you. Say hello to the beautiful morning clubbers there. Go on, Niall, go on.
3: Good morning, beautiful early morning clubbers.
2: Oh, there you go.
3: Your 8 o'clock news is going to be very late.
0: Stop giving out, will you? On a scale of 1 to 10, how much embarrassment have you got right now?
3: 6.5.
2: You could get them to say
3: mostly
2: a song. People out there,
3: so they don't hear.
0: You never know who could be listening.
2: They could be listening to me.
3: Anyway, can I play Beat the Bomb?
0: No, sorry. Niall, have a great day.

and a Spyro, that beautiful long note at the end. It is Great Expectation on a Saturday morning across the southeast, right? I can see a very sleepy Niall Power out there. We will bring him in. We're going to play Grab the Mic. Our voices might be a little bit hoarse, shall we say. Because we were kind of out last night. We'll play, and up next, Adela, Ain't in LA. Look at the time, tell me where did it go? Sunday on Beat. Find out what's happening across the southeast with the Sunday Grill from 9. From 11, we go back with Old School Sunday. Sunday. We'll bring you a couple of fuckle and a couple of hits with Music Day Downing from 3. And from 6, unwind with the top trending tracks on Beat's Most Wanted. 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
3: I went to the moped store. 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The salesman's like, what up? 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
3: Ooh, it's too real. Chrome down mirror, I don't need a windshield. 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

Now do you or do you not wanna ride with me? 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I like a big girl, I like them sassy. Going down a back street, listening to Blackstreet. Running around the whole town. Neighbors yelling at me like you need to slow down. Going

0: Macklemore, Ryan Lewis, Skull Downtown plays on a Saturday morning across the Southeast Niles here. A little bit tired, but okay, let's do this, shall we? It is Grab the Mic for a Saturday morning, and we play a game where we give each other three words and we've got 5 seconds and 5 seconds alone to come up with a song that has that word in the title or the lyrics. Are we ready to play?
1: Let's do it.
0: Okay, will I give you your first word?
1: Okay.
0: Your first word this morning is country.
1: She lives in a house, a very big house in the country.
0: Excellent. Or you could have had, more recently, Euro,
1: yeah, good one.
0: Euro country.
1: Country roads,
0: take me home to the place. Okay.
1: Your first word is talk.
0: Talk to me. Ooh, 54 and Ultra, or another.
1: Okay,
0: is that what it's called?
1: Yeah, I just talk
0: couldn't
1: to
0: sing
1: you.
0: It. Yeah, I just couldn't sing it. I knew what I was trying. And hang on, let me.
1: Wait.
0: Late Night Talk and Harry Styles.
1: Yeah.
0: Talk. We don't talk anymore.
1: Yeah, and also what I thought you were singing there, it's really old, obviously, but one of the best songs of all time, is Aha, Talk. No, that's Touch Me. So I also had Dirty Money Talks.
0: Oh, yeah.
1: Money Talks. Yeah. And another old one, Let's Talk About Thanks, Baby.
0: Oh, yeah, very good. Okay, your next song, your next word this morning is Sign.
1: I saw the sign, it opened up eyes, because it's on that ad all the time now, and I love it every time it comes on.
0: It's my, it's one of my favourite songs. Yes, you could have also had Sign of the Times.
1: Harry Styles.
0: Just stop you crying.
1: Not one of my faves.
0: Sign of the Times. Okay, that's it. I've only got two for you. Okay. I've had a very busy week.
1: Yeah. Okay, your next word is about.
0: Because I know how I feel about you now. It's about damn time, Lizzo, or
1: Bit of McFly.
0: It's all about you.
1: Good one.
0: Okay. You ready for your next word?
1: Yeah.
0: And your last word?
1: Yeah, go on.
0: Your last word this morning is ready.
1: Baby, I'm ready to go. I'm ready to go.
0: I really thought you would have got the new one that I picked. I like you, but my body
1: could have gone for that, or you could have gone for the Fugees. Ready or not, here I come.
0: Or you could have gone for one of the greatest songs and most underrated pop songs of all time. Let's get ready, ready, let's get ready, ready, let's get ready to rumble.
1: Your final word this morning is first.
0: First, the first cut is the deepest.
1: Oh, Janie Macaroni.
0: And baby, I know the first cut is the deepest. It's a Rod Stewart song, but also covered in more recent years, but not recent. But definitely like in the last 20 years, Sheryl Crow did a cover of it.
1: Okay.
0: Okay.
1: I would have had a bit of Kylie, of course. It was love at first sight, the script for the first time, or more recently, Jack Harlow, First Class. There you go. Well done.
0: That was Grab the Mic, everybody. Please put your hands together for the Saturday morning game, and Noel will be back to test me on 8-2 after 8. This is Bella Kay, and I love it. I love it. I love it.

0: you ready?
1: New music right now. 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

0: bar on tonight. It is your weekend be breakfast. Oh, we're flying. 3rd of October. Welcome to the show, my beautiful early morning clubbers. On the way, I need to share the bouncy castle daily. It's so funny. The daily dilemma involving a bouncy castle. And up next, Tame Impala and Loser kicking us off. Don't go anywhere.
1: 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The only way to start the day. Breakfast served until 11 a.m.
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0: It's 8 o'clock. Good morning. I'm Jane McNamara. The Fly Dubai pilot who was stabbed mid-air was also struck with an axe by his colleague who'd been trying to carry out a terrorist attack. The United Arab Emirates Prosecutor General says the Omani national attempted to take control of the aircraft, which was heading to Tel Aviv. Shmid Makhchar has been praised after his actions allowed passengers to enter the cockpit on Wednesday. The Teachers Union of Ireland is to start industrial action from Monday, the 12th of October. Its members have voted overwhelmingly in favour of the action, up to and including a strike. Pina O'Dwyer reports.
6: A majority of 98.4% of members of the TUI have voted to take industrial action in their dispute over pay. In a statement, the union says its teachers are taking the step in conjunction with their colleagues in public sector unions. It's over the failure of government to provide the basis for negotiations for a new national pay agreement. Notice will now be served to employers, and TUI members will start industrial action from Monday the 12th of October by not cooperating with emails, calls, outside of working hours and in second level schools, withdrawing from activities such as the Croke Park hours. Members will also take part in the all-out strike action planned for Wednesday the 14th of October.
0: A major public safety operation will continue in Portadown this weekend. A legal challenge against the Orange Order march on the Garrahy Road is to be heard in court next week. The PSNI says its officers are regularly engaging with all stakeholders to ensure the safety of everyone in the area. It's after negotiations collapsed on Thursday night. Donald Trump says a ban on US diesel exports was never really on the table. It comes after G7 countries agreed to release 100 million barrels from emergency reserves. The US president had repeatedly said he was considering an export ban. In the UK, the man accused of murdering Anne Widdecombe is due in court on Wednesday, charged with preparing acts of terrorism, including against Nigel Farage. 28-year-old Joshua Kerry was already accused of killing the former Conservative minister at her home in Devon, England, in July. British counter-terrorism policing says the new charge relates to alleged activity from May 2024. There's a demand on government to give more funding for public transport on Budget Day. The Green Party doesn't want the 15% fare increase to go through in January. It says some fares will rise by as much as one third. The party's transport spokesperson, Feljin Jose, says next week's budget must deliver for transport users.
11: We want as many people as possible to get in touch with their TDs, especially their Fianna Fáil and Fine Gael TDs and their independent TDs that are supporting the government, to make sure that we get additional funding for public transport and to cancel the fare increase.
0: 10 people have been injured in Australia after a car crashed into a large crowd. They'd been cheering on a rugby team in the city of Newcastle. Two victims are in critical condition, while those hurt include three girls. The 18-year-old driver has been arrested. Yasmin Cathley is the Australian Minister for Police and Counter-Terrorism.
12: I was just speaking to some of the police up at the scene, and quite rightly they said a split-second decision can change so many people's lives. And that is what has happened here today. So many people have been affected by one person's split decision.
0: Anne Hathaway says she enjoyed the stillness of her character in Verity following a series of hectic film projects. The actress stars in the adaptation of Colleen Hoover's novel of the same name alongside Dakota Johnson and Josh Harnett. She says the psychological thriller was a welcome change after running from dinosaurs in the end of Oak Street.
13: Being still was a real relief at that particular moment.
0: And testing breast milk could help diagnose breast cancer earlier. Scientists in the UK are looking at whether traces of tumour DNA could identify the disease sooner than a blood test or scan. Breastfeeding is known to lower the long-term risk of breast cancer, but the chances are higher during pregnancy and after giving birth. That's your news at 4 minutes past eight.
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15: It is Saturday morning. I'm Sho. This is your weekend beat breakfast. I hope that you're nicely warmed up now. And if you're just joining us, happy Saturday.
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15: It's so good to have your company this morning. It's so good to welcome you to the weekend club, the beautiful early morning club. I'm here till 9 o'clock, and then Michelle takes over with the Saturday show, and lots of crack to be had with her a little bit later on. Also this hour, Niall's going to quiz me on the 8-2 after 8 quiz, I think, if he's still here. I can't see him, but if he is still here, we will drag him in. But not drag him in, we'll bring him in. And I also want to share that bouncy castle That bouncy castle dilemma with you that got the Southeast talking. But first, kicking off the 3rd of October on Beat, this is Tame Impala and Lose.

Rathaw Castle next year, Emerald Eyes. So good is that guy. So good. Right, it is Saturday morning. You are listening to Weekend, a Beat Breakfast, and I'm Sho. I've been teasing this bouncy castle dilemma all morning. It's on the way. I promise you that. After Role Model and High Hopes, 3000 next.

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0: a lovely Saturday morning across the Southeast, role model and high hopes 3000. Right, I'm going to get straight into this dilemma. If there is a dilemma that you want to get into us over the weekend, talk at beat102103.com. Check this one out. Have your say. If you want to get in touch, I'm here.
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3: So we've had this one before. Hey Niall and show, I brought the girl I've been seeing to my nephew's birthday party so she could meet my family for the first time.
0: Oh, big deal.
3: She was getting on really well with everyone, chatting away and having a laugh. And then she spotted the bouncy castle. Next thing I know, she's taken off her shoes, jumped on it with all the kids,
0: yes,
3: and is
0: girl.
3: Bouncing around shouting, "Whee!" Afterwards, my mother pulled me aside and said she was embarrassed. Apparently, quote, classy adults and potential wives don't get on bouncy castles with children. Now I'm wondering, is my mother right? Was it a bit childish and inappropriate for a first meeting with the family?
0: No, I never sit down on this show. I never rest. I never take a rest. I'm sitting down. Come on! Inappropriate. A potential wife. I'm up again. A potential wife. What? Read the line out what the mother said.
3: Classy adults and potential wives don't get on bouncy castles with children. I mean, you wouldn't humiliate yourself like that, Sean, would you?
0: Oh my. What do you mean, would I humiliate myself? Sure, I have pictures of you and me on the bouncy castle at Eve's Communion.
3: We got on before the kids.
0: Yeah, exactly. Can I say, right, you brought a girl to meet your family and that girl got on a bouncy castle and hung out with the kids and did her best to, like, you know, not make her family like you, but your family like, but just enjoy yourself with the children at the kids' party. Like, you invited her to a children's party. What did you want her to do? Sit in the corner and drink tea? And then you'd be complaining about her that she didn't try and get involved with the family. No, I'm sorry. Two issues at play. One, you don't know how to have fun if you don't know how to get up on a bouncy castle. All right? You just don't. Like, if
3: you are so passionate about bouncy castle.
0: I love a bouncy castle. I love a bouncy castle, particularly the ones with the slide. Now, they're much more expensive, but I love a bouncy castle. I think there is no fun like it, all right?
3: And but a first time meeting the family, would you lep up there?
0: Like I said, though, Niall, if she sat in the corner and didn't make an effort, like, kids, like, there's joy to be had in, like, hanging out with kids, and, like, you were at a children's party. So what were you looking for her to do?
3: Yeah, I mean, I have to ask, emailer, if you're listening, are your family very reserved, or what's the story? That because
0: there's no rule about bouncy, like, if she took over the bouncy castle and she was pushing the kids out of the way and she wasn't letting them play, but she was joining in the fun, the wee. Wee. I know I make noises on bouncy, like, if I'm jumping, woo, woo, you know, like, you're having the crack. And sorry, so that's my first point. You don't know how to have fun if you were looking at her thinking she has a problem because she's getting up on a bouncy castle. And the second issue at play is your mother has told you that she is not wife potential,
3: material.
0: And there's the main issue.
3: There's a nub.
0: I don't know if that's right.
3: The nub,
0: I think,
3: issue.
0: Of something else. There's a nub anyway. And I tell you one thing: if you're listening this morning, and I hope you are because you wrote into us and you wanted our advice, the advice is, like, have your own mind about what you feel about this girl. Like, you know, what did you think when you saw her on the bouncy castle? Are you, like, literally being swayed by something that your mother said, as opposed to looking at her going, she's a bit of crack, I could bring her anywhere?
3: Yeah, she's going to get on with anyone, whether it's kids or adults.
0: I think it's the biggest, like, life skill to be able to go to any kind of party and just join in the crack.
3: I thought you were going to say the biggest life skill is being able to bounce on a bouncy castle.
0: Well, so, there is a skill in it, to be honest with you. You have to make sure that you go to the bathroom first, in my case. But I will say... I'm not getting into that, but I will say, I just think you have not realised, forget your potential wife, this is a potential, like, person that I would want to hang out with because she sounds like the biggest crack, you know what I mean? What are you saying? You think it's not classy?
3: No, I'm not saying that. Sure, I've been up on a bouncy castle with you. I don't want to be a hypocrite on this. The only thing, if I was playing devil's advocate, I would say first time meeting all the family, I don't know if I'd have the shoes off and be up there, but I don't have any issue with her getting up on the bouncy castle.
0: And what about the mother coming down and saying,
3: this is an issue now, are you, like, is mammy always in your ear? Are you a mammy's boy? Do you have your own mind, as Sho said? But, like, your mom sounds like a snob, I have to say it.
0: I want to know who she is, and I want to be invited to a party and bring her along with me. We'd have a right old time
3: then
0: together.
3: Later, Max.
0: Whee! 0818 510 293. Let us know your thoughts. Get through some of the messages.
3: Ailish was on. As a mother, wife and female, get out of my way. I'm on the bouncy castle.
0: Jonathan, I'm 45 and if I thought my knees would take it, I'd be like Peter Pan on it.
3: Nee says my mother-in-law got herself a bouncy castle for her 40th. And she sent us some pictures. Certainly looked like fun.
0: Your mother-in-law is goals, so she is. Kelly said all these men listening to their mammies, absolute ick.
3: Olivia, what a judgmental mother. I'd actually warm to the girl more the way she spent time with the kids.
0: Yeah, exactly, that's what I said. Catherine, your mother is a snob and no matter what girl you bring home, she will never approve. This girl was at a party, didn't know anybody, made a huge effort. My own mother is in her 70s. She's gotten on a bouncy castle. I think she was very brave and made such an effort to mingle with everyone. You should be very proud of her. To be fair, you should let her go because you're never going to stand up for any girl against your mother. You need to learn to have boundaries with her. It's very. That sounds like it was coming from a place of experience, doesn't it?
3: Right, will we hear a couple of the voices?
0: Yeah, let's go for it.
3: Let's start with Janine and Tip.
4: Well, I'm contacting you about your Daily Dilemma, guys.
0: Yep.
4: I'm sorry. Who doesn't go to a kid's party that has a bouncing castle and not decide to go jump on it?
0: Yeah.
4: I designedly every August bank holiday weekend, because it's my youngest boy's birthday, order an obstacle course.
0: Oh, I love it.
3: Oh, yeah.
4: And there's more adults on it than kids.
0: Yeah.
4: 30 minutes miracle. She needs to get rid of him. Or he needs a good slap.
3: Nope.
4: One to two. Let his mother dictate because his girlfriend was having a bit of fun. Oh my God. Nah. He needs a good kick up the behind.
3: Yeah, we won't advocate for violence,
0: we understand what you were trying to say. We love a bouncing castle too, Janine.
3: Shannon and Leighton were on too.
5: Hi, just about the dilemma this morning. We are not really happy, are we, Leighton?
6: No.
5: We like that people go on bouncy castles. It's a fun thing to do. Mom seems a bit snobby. And, like, it's just a bit of fun. I don't understand, like, what are you going to do when you have your own kids? Like, I go down a slide with my two-year-old and I'm 33. Like, is there something wrong with me as
6: nope.
5: well?
6: Yeah, I might go down a slide with my little brother. Nearly two, and I'm like nearly a teenager, so
5: yeah, so we don't agree. We think don't listen to your mom, she's not giving you good advice.
0: Thank you, Darren, and thank you, Leighton. Go on, Leighton. Now, I go down a slide as well now, so I have been known to get stuck on a slide.
3: Okay.
0: You have to make sure it's like...
3: Was that at Wells House?
0: Yeah. Was it Wells House? Yeah, well, I've been stuck on a couple.
3: Last word from Pascal. This woman is wife material. End of. It goes to show that she'll be fun with future kids.
0: I think the Southeast have spoken this morning. There's not one message on this where somebody has said, no, she should have stayed off the bouncy castle. Like, that's like saying the fun police should come to the party. If you invite me to a party and you have a bouncy castle, guaranteed I will be up on that thing having as much fun as it's what you're meant to do.
3: Yeah, just make sure she goes to the toilet first. Remember, we learned that.
0: Please stop saying about the dribbling thing.
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0: Saturday morning, Prosper and Clonny. It's called Free Your Mind. Weekend vibes only. Thank you very much. I said it before, it's the 3rd of October. I'll be tucked up in my pyjamas with my fluffy socks, my hot water bottle and my takeaway tonight. And I can't wait. You know, I always say on this show I can never stay at home. I promise you, I'm staying at home today and tomorrow. You won't believe it, but I'll come in on Monday and I'll confirm it to you. On the way, it's Amble and the Swell. Don't go anywhere.
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1: Okay, hello beautiful morning clubbers. After 8 o'clock we play a game called 8 minus 2 after 8.
0: This is a test for everyone to see where you're paying attention this week. Popular culture, news, sport, everything's in there this week.
1: It is very play-alongable and basically it's 6 questions. It's called 8 minus 2 after 8 and it's 6 questions based on the week that was, because 8 questions is too many.
0: Much.
1: So that name just works perfectly.
0: Okay, question number one. Which billionaire donated a load of money to 3 Waterford GAA clubs this week?
1: That would be Mark Zuckerberg.
0: Bing, bing, bing. 1 point on the board.
1: 50,000
0: well
1: to each.
0: Yeah. Okay, I'm trying to read my own writing. Which Irish actor stars in the new Taylor Swift video, Patient Zero?
1: That would be Colin Farrell.
0: Bing, bing, bing. 2 out of 2.
1: Woohoo!
0: Right, it's your sport question next.
1: No.
0: Who scored 2 goals against Austria in the Aviva on Thursday night? One of them, arguably, one of the greatest goals scored of all time by an Irish player.
1: Troy Parrott?
0: Yeah, you guessed
1: yes!
0: it, but I... Yeah,
1: I fluked right. that.
0: You fluked
1: yeah,
0: that. Yeah. Your difficult question is next.
1: No!
0: Sorry.
1: Don't give me a stinker. I'm doing so well.
0: Well, you did mention this to me this week, but how much were you paying attention? So, a much-loved actor who starred in Saved by the Bell, Dennis Haskins, died this week, age 75. But what was his character name?
1: Richard Belding.
0: Yay!
1: Yes!
0: The principal.
1: I loved Saved by the Bell.
0: Okay, well done.
1: Thank you.
0: For remembering that. We're on a roll here. We could do it. Which Irish band did a gig on the balcony of Bewley's on Grafton Street last weekend?
1: Yes, let me get my 10 out of 10 music
0: yeah,
1: ready. I will say that's U2.
0: It is U2. They
1: okay.
0: did, of course, their old school, and then later in the day they were on Grafton Street. Do you know what? I wouldn't have gone if I was on the street next to it.
1: Would you not?
0: No.
1: The school one looked dead.
0: It did look cute, it did. Your final question for 6 out of 6 this morning.
1: Yeah.
0: It was announced this week that Hearsay, that great band from pop stars, would be making a comeback this year.
1: Yeah.
0: But I want to know the names of the 5 original members. Just first names will do.
1: This
0: the original
1: hard.
0: Members,
1: okay.
0: 5 of
1: okay.
0: them.
1: So I'm going to go Miley in Class.
0: Yeah.
1: Suzanne Shaw.
0: Mm.
1: Kim Marsh.
0: Yeah, and the boys.
1: Noel Sullivan.
0: Oh.
1: And Danny Foster. Danny, not Foster. Danny, Noel Sullivan. Are you going to give me Danny?
0: Yeah, I didn't ask. I don't even know if the surname's written down. So you
1: did I
0: it.
1: Just do it?
0: You did it. Hooray! For someone who's tired, good job.
1: That was brilliant,
0: yeah,
1: wasn't it?
0: It's brilliant, yeah. Yeah.
1: Well, I don't know. Thank you.
0: You're paying
1: to,
0: attention this week.
1: Thank you to the beautiful morning clubbers. Thank you to Niall for putting to go,
0: thanks
1: together.
0: Thanks to the
1: such
0: showbiz menace that kept you up to date.
1: Thank you to, hang on, Danny. I just want to check.
0: I think it is Danny Foster. I think you're right.
1: Danny, lads.
0: Yeah,
1: like every single detail. There was nothing left.
0: There is no nonsense information from the early noughties that she didn't take in.
1: No, it's all in there and sometimes it just needs to be extracted. We're back Monday morning. Niall's back now for the rest of the weekend. He has a show-free life and he's going to enjoy

0: song.
1: Olivia Rodrigo, it's called Stupid Song. And oh no, it's going to wrap up Saturday and weekend beat breakfast. It doesn't wrap up Saturday, sorry. It's just for me and you, the beautiful early morning clubbers. You're wonderful. I know I tell you that every day and I hope you feel it. Thank you for your company this morning and for hanging out with us all week on the show. Back Monday, rise and shine. I'll be here from 6. I can't wait to chat to you then. Have the best weekend. If you need me, you know where you'll find me. On the couch, fluffy pyjamas, fluffy socks, hot water bottle and my takeaway. I'll be back Monday at 6. Have a great weekend. Love you lots. Bye.
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0: The Law Society says the dispute is causing severe disruption for victims, defendants and other court users. Solicitors are opposing a new system which pays a flat fee of €520 per legal aid case, regardless of how many court appearances are required. According to the Irish Examiner, Society President Rosemary Loftus has written to Justice Minister Jim O'Callaghan, urging him to appoint an independent mediator. The Society says the changes fail to take account of more complex cases and have contributed to growing court backlogs. The minister has previously rejected mediation and is awaiting a High Court judgment on the reforms later this month.
9: A ban on US diesel exports is no longer being considered by Donald Trump. The president says that he has no plans to restrict supplies being shipped overseas, despite the sharp rise in fuel costs during the Iran war. It comes after the G7 agreed to tap emergency reserves, releasing 100 million barrels of diesel and crude oil. The measure is designed to increase supply and help bring prices back down.
20: We were never going to do it. I don't think we ever. But basically, Europe was great because they're putting a lot of diesel oil out there. They have diesel. They use diesel disproportionately more than most, and they did a great thing.
9: The Fly Dubai pilot, who was stabbed mid-air, was also struck by an axe by his colleague who had been trying to carry out a terror attack. The United Arab Emirates Prosecutor General says the Omani national attempted to take control of the aircraft, which was heading to Tel Aviv. Schmidt Makhchar had been praised after his actions allowed passengers to enter the cockpit on Wednesday. 300 mothers who've experienced intimate partner violence say that they have been failed by the family court system and are being sought for UN submission. It's part of a new initiative by Irish advocacy group Right to Transparency. It's launching the 300 Silence Voices campaign at a forum in Dublin today, which is being attended by around 30 survivors, experts in law, psychology, domestic violence and policing and victims' rights. There's a call on government to invest in education in the budget next week. Social Democrats TD Pádraig Rice says some classes in Cork have 33 or more children, which is unacceptable. He joined the INTO on a visit to supersized classrooms in Passage West yesterday, ahead of facing the teaching union starting a work to rule on Monday. Deputy Rice says more teachers are necessary in classrooms.
21: We need more teachers for children to drive. We know that the average EU class size is 19, but across Ireland, there's 416,000 children in classes that are bigger than the EU average. And I saw this firsthand myself, of children, up to 36 children in some classes, really overcrowded in some of the classrooms in Cork. And we need to get that class room size down.
9: Ireland's EU Commissioner has reiterated calls for the establishment of a special tribunal for crimes of aggression committed by Russia and against Ukraine. Michael McGrath said that the European Commission continues to work to ensure the accountability for the atrocities. He was speaking in Luxembourg yesterday following a meeting of EU Justice and Home Affairs ministers.
22: This has never been more important, as the last weeks and months, as you know, have seen an escalation of Russia's brutal attacks on civilians.
9: Country star Zach Bryan took to the stage in a Free Palestine t-shirt at a gig in Gillette Stadium in Massachusetts last night. The stadium is owned by Robert Kraft, the billionaire who banned Macklemore from performing there after the rapper voiced his support for Palestine at a New Jersey gig on Ed Sheeran's tour. According to Rolling Stone magazine, representatives for Bryan in Gillette Stadium did not immediately return requests for comment. Following Macklemore being dropped from Ed Sheeran's tour, all of the support acts on tour quit in solidarity. And that's your news at 4 minutes past nine.
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24: 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It is a very fresh autumnal morning out there. You could see your breath. I kind of love it. It's that bright, dry, crisp autumn weather. Wrap up if you're going out, and I'm going to keep you warm with the hits here. Zara Larsson kicking us off now on Beat.
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0: it's very Lady Gaga coded. It's sort of like Madonna or something. It's brand new from Miley. She's no longer going by Miley Cyrus now. She's just Miley. That is Bass of Persuades. 17 minutes past nine. Good morning.
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0: Yes, welcome back. It's the Saturday Show. My name is Michelle. I'm here every Saturday 9 to 12. And as always, I don't want to talk about myself. I want to know what you have on the agenda. I want to know if you're up to 90.
2: Flat out. She's flat out. It's all go, go, go, go, go. She said, Joan, she said to me, I don't have time to scratch me arse.
0: We play this every Saturday. I'm looking for the busiest man or woman in the southeast, most flat out up to 90 person. I want to know what you've been doing, what you're going doing for the day. So already, three people I saw on the way to work running. Flash to the mat, like in shorts as well. I was cold for them. Fair play to them though. Maybe that's you. Are you already after doing a run, or you're hitting the gym, going to a Muay Thai class, maybe running a half marathon? Are you flat out going to work? Are you like me? You're in work, but maybe you are working a lot harder. Maybe you're making deliveries or on the farm. You're making rolls in the deli. You're making balloon animals even. Are you a mum or a dad taxi for the day? Are you bringing kids to matches and blitches and all that crack? Or are you doing something very special on the way to a wedding, a hen, a stag, a birthday, a hair appointment even? Tell me what you're up to. Busiest person wins the prize. 0851 29103, and I'll keep the hits coming. Milky, Just the Way You Are is on the way.
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0: That is Milky Mulgrave, just the way you are. 24 minutes past nine, good morning. I want to know if you're up to 90. And big shout out to Adrian who got in touch. He is doing umpiring. Which I wonder, like, do you have to train to be an umpire? Is there a course? Umpiring, and then you graduate at the umpire institution for umpiring. Anyway, he's umpiring at a ladies' county final. 4 o'clock in Carlow, and then he's doing a senior county semi-final this evening. So Adrian, do you know something? You're keeping the GAA going. Fair play to you. If you are up to 90, let me know. Get in touch at Busiest Man or Woman wins the prize. Beats Cash Machine. Of course, you would be up to 90 in the very best way if you won this whopper of a cash machine. €312,000. We are talking about the biggest cash prize ever to be given away on Irish radio, and it's a guaranteed winner. I mean, I'd be up to 90, like, straight to the airport. I'd be up to 90 handing in my notice, to be honest. I would just be going on a world tour of luxury spas, beaches. Like, the possibilities are endless. If you want to win, you know what to do. You enter, you take note of the amount. 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After that, one number picked at random, we could be calling you. 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

0: out of it.
1: We need a resurgence of R&B and we are getting it. Courtesy of Malcolm Todd. I love that one. It's called Earrings. So cool, isn't it? And he's actually coming to Ireland next year if you want to hear that live. It's 9:31. It's Michelle. I want to know if you're up to 90. A lovely message here from Megan who says, Michelle, me, my mum, my two sisters and my little girl are all on the way to Templemore Town Park. We are doing a 5K fundraiser walk for Feilacán. It's a stillbirth and neonatal death service and they're doing it in memory of her little boy, Bradley, who was born sleeping in November 2023. I'm so sorry to hear that, Megan, but also I am aware of Feilacán. I know someone who went through the same thing as you, and there are no words for how difficult that is, but it is wonderful to see you turning something, you know, difficult into something beautiful, raising funds for the charity so that people who went through the same thing have some help and support when they need it. So absolutely fair play to you guys. And you know something, I feel like Bradley will be with you as you do your walk. And you might see some butterflies, you might see some Feilacáns. Thank you for that. If you are up to 90, let me know. 085-1029-103. I'm going to keep the hits coming for whatever you have going on. Cat's Eye and David Guetta on the way.
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0: What a top trifecta. Gigetta, Flo Rida, Nicki Minaj. Where are them girls at? Saturday morning on Beat It's Michelle. I want to know if you're up to 90. And I have some international listeners. Up to 90 has gone global. Valeria. She is messaging me from Uruguay. She's saying, Michelle, it's Valeria in Uruguay, in South America. Yes, you are my chosen company for an early drive to a vet conference for the weekend. Love the music. Thank you. Valeria, gracias, mi amor. Gracias por escucharme. I hope that's correct. I'm trying to practice my Spanish for my holiday next week. Also up to 90 and abroad is Shelley from Tipperary. Hi, Shelley.
1: Hey, Michelle. Up to 90 here in London. Just back from a 5 kilometre run along the Thames. I'm here for the weekend looking after my auntie. So just back now, a little bit out of breath. I have to wash her dog, Teddy, which is waiting patiently here for me. Then clean the house, and then we're going to try and get out on her mobility scooter for a bit of fresh air. Oh. So, yep, up to 90.
0: Up to 90 doing good deeds. Oh, that's so great. Oh, and she sent me a picture of Teddy too, and he's so cute. Well, listen, girlies, thanks for listening from abroad. So for you, of course, I have to get my favourite girlie on. Her name, as you may know, is Taylor Swift. And this is the brand new single that dropped just over a week ago. It's time for Patient Zero on Beat.

Will Smith with Stargazing on Beat. Now, we do have a man making a play for winning the up to 90 prize. He's saying, Michelle, does having a man flu count? I mean, I suppose your immune system is up to 90, Shane, but I'm not sure you're going to beat the girls who are doing the 5Ks. Anyway, this one's for you. Hope you get better. Kingfisher and Killer.

0: She's proving herself to be something like the next Lady Gaga, an incredible performer, Slater, and brand new Chanel, wrapping up this hour of the Saturday show. And it is time to crown the winner of Up to 90. I had people running 5K, looking after people, doggies, relatives, umpiring, suffering from man flu. But I've decided to give the prize today to Megan, who is doing such an incredible thing, I think, going to Templemore Town Park, doing the 5K walk for Féile Cóin, in memory of her little boy Bradley, who was stillborn in November 2023. And if you don't know, Féile Cóin is the charity that helps people deal with stillbirth and neonatal death services. And I just think it is a beautiful tribute to make and a really brave thing to do. And they've raised almost €1,000 on their donation page. That's incredible, Megan. Fair play to you. Really showing us how to see the light, I think, in the darkness. Anyway, let's crack on. It's Saturday morning. If you need to get moving, up and grooving, I have the playlist for you. All the noughties hits are on the way. We're going to do some rock. We're going to get low with Christina Milian. But first, we're going to get the feet moving with Sierra, Missy Elliott, 1-2-Step up next.
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15: Good morning, I'm Lily. A ban on US diesel exports is no longer being considered by Donald Trump. The president says he has no plans to restrict supplies being shipped overseas, despite the sharp rise in fuel costs during the Iran war. It comes after the G7 agreed to tap emergency reserves, releasing 100 million barrels of diesel and crude oil. The measure is designed to increase supply and help bring prices back down.
16: We were never going to do it. I don't think we're. But basically, Europe was great because they're putting a lot of diesel oil out there. They have diesel. They use diesel disproportionately more than most, and they did a great thing.
15: The roads will only be made safer if the ban on e-scooter use for under-18s is enforced, according to a Meath West TD. Young people under 18 are not allowed to ride e-scooters in public places since yesterday. Traumatic brain injuries at CHI following e-scooter incidents has increased by 50% so far this year. Deputy Johnny Gwork says the government must ensure Gardaí are given the manpower to enforce the law.
17: They won't comply with it probably unless it is seriously enforced, you know. So that's why we'd be calling on the government to look at extra Gardaí and extra resources to deal with it. Otherwise, it'll mean nothing.
15: And farmers in Waterford are being offered free heart health checks next week. The Irish Heart Foundation's mobile health unit will be at Dungarvan Mart on Monday from 10 a.m. until 5 p.m. The free checks include blood pressure, cholesterol and glucose testing as part of its Farmers Have Hearts programme. The latest news updates are on our website, beat102103.com.
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15: First, soccer Bohemians have kept their title hopes alive in the Premier Division of the SSC Airtricity League. Ross Tierney and Colm Whelan were on target for Alan Reynolds' side as they picked up a 2-1 victory against Dundalk at Oriel Park. The win has seen Bohs move level on points with their title rival Shamrock Rovers and St Pat's at the top of the table. The Republic of Ireland squad will train in Serbia later on ahead of their Nations League clash with Israel tomorrow night. Mir Halgrimson's team have 4 points from their first three fixtures in a window dominated by protests around the two fixtures with Israel. Halgrimson admits it's been a testing few weeks for the players.
20: Collect energy and be ready not only physically but also mentally for that game. It's going to be a tricky and challenging for the players to be ready, but we will do everything, and I know the medical team will work day and night to get them fit and fresh for that game. Just another football match, but is more at stake for all of us.
15: Fresh from their win in the Women's FAI Cup final, Shelburne make the trip to Waterford in the Women's National League this afternoon, while champions Athlone Town host Galway United. To rugby, Kieran Frawley, who was the hero for Connacht on his debut as his two tries helped them pick up their first win of the new URC season last night. Sean O'Brien and Keane Prendergast also crossed the try line in Italy as Stuart Lancaster's side beat Benetton 22-19, where they also collected a bonus point. Leinster close out their South African tour by facing the Sharks in Durban, while Ulster are away to Glasgow. And the late game sees Craig Casey return to captain Munster against the Bulls at Thomond Park. And elsewhere, Ireland's women's rugby team will look to finish the international window on a high with another win over Japan in Cork this afternoon. Kickoff there is at 2 p.m. To golf, Porter Carrington is well placed into today's third round at Golf's Alfred Dunhill Links Championship. The former European Ryder Cup captain, who is hoping to become the oldest winner in DP World Tour history this week, will off from 6 under par at St Andrews this morning. He's 5 shots behind halfway leader Casey Jarvis of South Africa.
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15: Mostly dry and clear today. Highest temperatures of 14 to 17 degrees. I'm Lily. More in an hour.
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0: Good morning, it's the Saturday show, and whether you are off on a day out, if you're lounging about, or you're just flat out, you're driving kids about, this is the playlist to get you pumped. It's a whole hour of noughties hits. Some rock in there from Jet. We're going to dip it low with Christina Milian, but first, we need to get your feet moving. The princess has arrived. It's Sierra, Missy Elliott, one to step on B.

0: Christina Milian, and she is dipping it low. It's the Saturday show. We are doing the throwback hour. And I have to say, Christina Milian, right? Fair play to her. She is still on the go. Not with the music, but with the acting. I watched her in this terribly cheesy movie about a year ago. I think it's on Netflix, and it's called Falling in Love. In as in I-N-N. She goes off and inherits an inn or buys an inn or something and moves to New Zealand. And of course, there's a man involved who is her enemy at the start, but things take a turn. It was actually quite funny. Do you know what? If you need a cheesy girly movie for a Saturday night, I recommend Falling in I-N-N Love with Christina Milian. Now, let's get back to the throwbacks that this man released a hit this year. That became such a breakup anthem. I still listen to it now. It's Usher and it's Burn on Beat.
1: But I don't understand why. See, it's burning me to hold on to this. I know this is something I gotta do, but that don't mean I want to. What I'm trying to say is that I love you. I feel like this is coming to an end.

The fabulous Natasha Bedingfield. It's These Words. 90 minutes past 10. It's Michelle on Beat. And I've just gotten a message here from Dylan in Wexford. And he sent me a cheese emoji and said, "Cheese touch, you've got the cheese touch. Pass it to 10 people in 7 days or else you will get bad luck." Dylan, how old do you think I am? Like, I am not 13. This reminds me of the chain mails you used to get on Hotmail. And I'd be like, "Send this to 20 people before midnight or you will die." Also, why have I got the cheese touch? Are you saying that I'm cheesy or that I smell of cheese? I'm not forwarding that message, but thank you for getting in touch. And I do like cheese, so maybe I'll just eat cheese instead. Now, on to more throwbacks. This is Jet. It's Are You Gonna Be My Girl on Beat.

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I say you look so fine that I really want to make you mine. 4, 5, 6, come on and get your kicks. Now you don't need to.

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I say you look so fine that I really want to make you mine. 4, 5, 6, come on and get your kicks. 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

0: past 10. Are you going to be my girl? Good morning. I'm here with my girl Lily.
1: Morning. How are we? Long time being on this.
0: We're kind of matchy today.
1: Yeah, we're wearing leopard print.
0: Yeah, you've leopard print shoes. I've leopard print top. I love leopard print.
1: Same. Well, to be fair, I think this is my first leopard print purchase.
0: Oh, girl.
1: From the old vintage.
0: Embrace the leopard. Oh, I love vintage as well. Embrace the leopard print and face the vintage. Listen, Lily joins me every Saturday. Well, not every Saturday, but generally to play Hell Yes.
2: Hell Yes.
0: Or Hell No.
1: My favourite time of the week.
0: Yes. So this is when we debate a statement that isn't sensuous until now, and we have to go hell for leather, hell yes, hell no. We can't do it maybe, or it depends. And I don't know what it is until now because Niall doesn't send them to me until now. So I can reveal. Okay, we are debating. Voice notes should be banned.
1: Well, I'm victim of sending too long voice notes. And when my friends send me about 3-minute voice notes, I'm not listening to it all, or I'm putting you on 2x speed. So
0: are you saying yes?
1: Yeah.
0: Voice notes should be banned.
1: Yeah, they should be.
0: Okay, I'll take the no side so as well. But I'm going to make you go first.
1: Okay.
0: Because you got to pick first.
1: Okay.
0: Is that okay?
1: Okay, yeah.
0: So,
1: yeah.
0: Hell yes, the voice notes should be banned. Your 30 seconds starts now.
1: I think voice notes should be banned because realistically, like, no one wants to sit there listening to somebody ramble on for 3 or 4 minutes when the exact same thing could be said in, like, a couple of lines of text or whatever. And at least then with a text, you can read it quickly or whatever. You can be like, oh, yeah, text back to that. Whereas, like, I often find myself saying, oh, I'll listen to that in 2 minutes. And then I'm forgetting to text back to them because it's, like, a day or so after. And I'm like, oh, geez, forgot to say it. Text back or reply back to you. And you actually need to go to a room to try find space to answer a voice note. So they should be banned. I don't have time for them. Sorry.
0: Okay. I'm trying very hard not to like nod in agreement with you because I have to make my argument for the yes side. All right, so I'm doing hell no. Voice notes should not be banned, and my 30 seconds starts now. Look, I'm not going to lie, I'm the queen of voice notes. And a lot of it is because, like, my best friends don't live where I live anymore.
1: Okay.
0: So they live in other parts, like other countries or places, and even other time for lines, you know? So voice notes are how we kind of stay in touch because we can't really do phone calls. So, like, I get a life update from one of them. And I actually love it. Like, I'll sit down with a cup of tea and I'm getting the tea and, like, sometimes my jaw will be dropping, be like, he said what? Or, like, then what happened? And then, like, there's no pressure to reply immediately either. So it's kind of, I don't know, I just love it for keeping in touch.
1: But just like ring him at that stage, because like sometimes I'd be in the middle of sending voice notes and I'm just like, do you know what, I'm actually better off ringing you.
0: But like my best friend lives in Vancouver, like I can't you know.
1: Okay.
0: So yeah, that's just the take I would have.
1: Okay.
0: But I do relate very much to the I have to put this on times too, because like what kind of podcast have you sent me
1: and
0: here?
1: Then it's just like
0: and I'm the queen of what was I saying now, hang on a second, on a voice note.
1: What was I saying there?
0: Car just passed. Like, oh my God, just spit it out. Say what you're going to say.
1: I know. I'm such a devil for it. But like, and then when you try to put the voices on 2x speed, then it's just like not enough. So I don't know.
0: Look, we need to hear from you. Should voice notes be banned? Yes or no? 0851 29103.

0: Let's Put Him High is Stonebridge. Would you know that tune, Lily?
1: I wouldn't have known the name of it. I know to hear it.
0: Would you recognise to hear it? Yeah, that's what I was going to say. Yeah.
1: The old Gen Z in me.
0: She's our Gen Z girl here. Anyway, okay, we have been debating the statement, voice notes should be banned on Hell Yes or Hell No. I said no. Voice notes are how I catch up with my friends. Lily said
1: yes.
0: Yeah. She is like, I don't have time for this.
1: No, it's too long. Like, it's just... Like, you have to try find the space to go listen to them. And then I often forget then, as I said, I forget then to answer them. And I'm like, oh my God, I'm so sorry. I completely forgot to answer.
0: I forget half the things they said sometimes as well.
1: No.
0: So we have a message here from Chris who says, they shouldn't be banned, but there should be the option to transcribe them, like Snapchat.
1: Yeah, but now, Chris, like, trying to transcribe the Irish language, trying to speak the Irish accent is another thing. Like.
0: Yeah, so I don't have Snapchat, so I don't know how this works.
1: Yeah, I do. For some reason, I don't have it. I checked my Snapchat there, and I don't think I have the transcribe anymore. But when I did, it was awful.
0: Really?
1: Like, you couldn't. Like, you get the bare...
0: Actually, yeah. So my phone transcribes voicemails, and okay. It doesn't get them right at all.
1: No, yeah,
0: it'd
1: exactly.
0: be like, it's Michelle, not. Itch, fan.
1: And it's like, will you come collect me yourself?
0: It's just like, I'm like, what's going on here?
1: It doesn't fully like pick it up. But I do agree, like, if it could get the Irish accent on the ball, yeah, I'd say absolutely.
0: Also, if there wasn't the option for 1.5 or 2, I'm not sure I could tolerate
1: it.
0: No, neither. I listen to everyone in 1.5.
1: Do you know what I think is a good idea? Use your microphone to send a message and speak the message.
0: Oh, like a dictaphone.
1: That'd be a good idea. Yeah. Or like just use the like...
0: Can you do that?
1: On your keyboard, I think you can be like, oh, but then again, it doesn't pick
0: again,
1: it up.
0: Again, I just don't think.
1: I don't know.
0: Yeah. Okay, listen, we still need we have one vote in my favour saying they should not be banned. Okay. So... We need to hear from you on this. Like, if you're like someone who hates a voice note,
1: yeah,
0: you're like I cannot deal with this anymore. Like, just send me a text message. This could have taken 20 words to say. Get in touch. Lily wants your votes. So, should no voice notes be banned? Hell yes, hell no. 0851 29103. We'll get back to that and get more tunes on. Shapeshifters on the way.
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0: there's someone on your side. Woohoo! So anonymous voice message here. It says, my girlfriend loves to send me numerous voice messages. Some are more than 5 minutes long and I absolutely hate it. Nobody deserves to hear a 5 minute long message that could be summarized in a 2 second read. And the thing is, when people are forced to type, they'll try to type the least possible.
1: Yeah, 100%.
0: But he says, when they talk, oh my God, they'll add as many details as possible. And this is true. This is what we were saying. We'll be like, what was I saying? I have to go shop there. He says, save the talking for calls or live interaction, please. Agreed. Nobody likes your podcasts.
1: Agreed. Yeah.
0: Okay, so there we go. Send them in. What do you agree? Should voice notes be banned? Hell yes, hell no. Machine. Now, we digress to talk about the money, money, money, baby. Maybe if you won this amount of money, you could buy your own, I don't know, like dictaphone or something. So that, you could just talk into the phone, it would type a message and there'd be no voice notes anymore. Anyway, it's €312,000. Yes, it is the biggest cash prize you've ever had. Yes, it is guaranteed. Someone will absolutely walk away with this money next Friday. So let's make sure that someone is you. Take out the phone now. Two ways to enter. 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Your deadline is 3 o'clock of this Friday, October 9th. After that, Cash Machine randomly picks one entry. We could be calling you. You must answer within 5 rings. You must say the amount, €312,000. Stop waiting for life to happen and make it happen is what I always say. Send the text. Text BEAT to 57557. Beats Cash Machine.

rocking it out with the Rasmus. It's In the Shadows and it's the Throwbacks. Throwback hour on the Saturday show, I should say. So we are debating the statement, voice notes should be banned. And it's kind of 50-50 right now. Another message here says, Michelle, I hate voice notes. They're quite rude. They assume you have the time to pause your life and listen to someone else's garbage. Okay, that's very, very one-sided. Another person says, I used to utterly despise them. Never understood why anyone would use them, but not to get deep. Too deep. My granny passed away 2 years ago and she was a big fan of WhatsApp voice notes. And now I have tons of recordings of her voice talking about random things. So I can't say I hate them. I never would have thought about it that way, to be honest. And that's actually quite a lovely reason for voice notes to exist, I suppose. Last votes. Get them in. Should voice notes be banned? 0851 29 103. We'll see if it can get me over the line. Now, let's get Maroon 5 on with This Love. It's 10:48 and it's Beat.

0: Not going to lie, craving a milkshake now. It's been a long time since I had one. Cleese there, a milkshake, wrapping up the V Throwback Hour on the Saturday show. And when it comes to hell yes or hell no, we were debating voice notes should be banned. And it's a draw. Half of you say yes, half of you say no. So I'm kind of happy enough with that because I'm always losing. We'll do it all again next week. But of course, now it is time to get down to business. The business of the Buzz Chart. The top 10 tracks as voted by you in the Southeast are all on the way. Stay with me. Okay, let's throw it back.
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15: Good morning, I'm Lily. Donald Trump has gone back on a threat to ban diesel exports. The US president announced the decision hours after G7 nations had agreed to release fuel from stockpiles. It's part of efforts to bring down the cost at the pump sparked by the Iran war. Oil market expert AJ Palmer has given his take on the situation.
16: That will help to alleviate prices to some degree. We don't know the exact mix of diesel that will be released as part of that, but we wouldn't see prices come down back to the kind of pre-US Iran war levels anytime soon. As long as that war is continuing, we are looking at very elevated levels of prices.
15: The roads will only be made safer if the ban on e-scooter use for under-18s is enforced, according to a Meath West TD. Young people under 18 are not allowed to ride e-scooters in public places since yesterday. Traumatic brain injuries at CHI following e-scooter incidents has increased by 50% so far this year. Deputy Johnny Quirk says the government must ensure Gardaí are given the manpower to enforce the law.
17: They won't comply with it probably unless it is seriously enforced, you know. So that's why we'd be calling on the government to look at extra Gardaí and extra resources to deal with it. Otherwise, it'll mean nothing.
15: Farmers in Waterford are being offered free heart health checks next week. The Irish Heart Foundation's mobile health unit will be at Dungarvan Marsh on Monday from 10 a.m. until 5 p.m. The free checks include blood pressure, cholesterol and glucose testing as part of its Farmers Have Hearts programme. The latest news updates are on our website, beat102103.com.
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15: First to soccer, the Republic of Ireland squad will train in Serbia later on ahead of their Nations League clash with Israel tomorrow night. Emir Hallgrimsson's team have 4 points from their first three fixtures in a window dominated by protests around the two fixtures with Israel. Hallgrimsson admits it's been a testing few weeks for the players.
21: Collect energy and be ready not only physically but also mentally for that game. It's going to be a tricky and challenging for the players to be ready, but we will do everything, and I know the medical team will work day and night to get them fit and fresh for that game. Just another football match, but is more at stake for all of us.
15: Elsewhere, Bohemians have kept their title hopes alive in the Premier Division of the SSE Electricity League. Ross Tierney and Colin Whelan were on target for Alan Reynolds' side as they picked up a 2-1 victory against Dundalk at Oriel Park. The win has seen Bows move level on points with their title rivals Shamrock Rovers and St Pat's at the top of the table. And fresh from their win in the Women's FAI Cup final, Shelburne make the trip to Waterford in the Women's National League this afternoon. And champions Athlone Town host Galway United. To Formula 1, Max Verstappen has taken pole in this morning's qualifying for tomorrow's Bahrain Grand Prix. The Dutchman lines up first tomorrow, followed by Ferrari's Lewis Hamilton, his Red Bull team Isaac Hadjar, and current Drivers' Championship leaders Mercedes' Kimi Antonelli. The Bahrain Grand Prix is being hosted at the Sepang International Circuit in Malaysia due to the unrest in the Middle East. To rugby, Kieran Frawley was the hero for Connacht on his debut as his 2 tries helped them pick up their first win of the new URC season last night. Sean O'Brien and Keane Prendergast also crossed the try line in Italy as Stuart Lancaster's side beat Benetton 22-19, where they also collected a bonus point. Leinster close out their South African tour by facing the Sharks in Durban, while Ulster are away to Glasgow. And the later on game sees Craig Casey return to captain Munster against the Bulls at Thomond Park. Finally to golf, Porter Carrington is well placed as he begins his third round at golf's Alfred Dunhill Links Championship. The former European Ryder Cup captain, who is hoping to become the oldest winner in DP World Tour history this week, has just teed off from 6 under par at St Andrews, and he's 5 shots behind halfway leader Casey Jarvis of South Africa.
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15: Mostly dry and clear today. Highest temperatures are 14 to 17 degrees. I'm Lily. More in an hour.
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28: Good morning. What's the crack? How are you? Get the cup of coffee, get the cup of tea, settle in for the best playlist. This is the top 10 tracks in the Southeast. These are all the most requested by you on Beat, the most Shazammed and the most streamed. Number one in the chart last week was Somber. He'd done it 2 weeks in a row. I wonder if he'll do it again, especially after that killer VMA performance, or if we'll have a new winner. We'll find out anyway. We'll crack on, starting us off at number 10, the man I like to call the Gen Z Garth Brooks. It's country singer role model now on Beat.

Love seeing the rise in female DJs. That's Peggy Goo with Area Star. It's a woman at number 9 in your buzz chart. It's Michelle. Good morning. 12 minutes past 11. I might be here physically, but mentally my mind is on next Saturday because I'm going on holidays, right? So I'm off to Tenerife next Saturday, and Lydia, who is on a beat drive, she went to the same resort as me recently. So I came in yesterday and I said, Lydia, you know, you got to tell me all about it. Well, she had a bit of a disaster story on holiday. Like, she was about to take off and she Googled her accommodation, saw a whole slew of bad Google reviews that have been posted in the last few hours. So she was going to like a 5-star place, paid a lot of money, and people were writing that there was black tar-like substance in the pool, that you couldn't use the pool. And she was like, oh my God, have I paid all of my savings for this holiday and I'm not even going to be able to use the swimming pool? Now, it got sorted in the end, but it did get me thinking about holiday disaster stories, because I know that everybody has one or knows someone who has one, you know, where something has gone terribly wrong. Like, not just lost luggage, I mean like cockroaches coming out of cupboards, I mean like horror movie stuff, or, you know, ending up in hospital when you're supposed to be at the disco, or I don't know, getting like food poisoning, spending the entire holiday in bed, or having a breakup happen on holiday, which I have heard happening too, you know, where someone just can't wait until the end of the holiday and it happens on the holiday. So for the crack, I would love to hear your holiday disaster stories. 085-102-9103. You can stay anonymous if you like, of course. Beat goodie bag up for grabs, of course, for the best story. And I'm hoping all of it will just learn me something, prevent me from making mistakes on holiday. We'll get back to that after number 8 in the buzz chart now. It is Adela, and it's Ain't in LA on Beat.

0: wish your girlfriend was wrong like me? Don't you wish your girlfriend was fun like me? Don't ya? Pussycat Dolls, your classic number one on this day in 2005. It is the Buzz Chart, and we are talking about holiday disaster stories. This is after Lydia and Beat Drive told me that the place she went to in Tenerife, which is where I'm going to next week, had a dirty swimming pool after her forking out loads of money for a 5-star resort. I want to hear from you, and Dee had some disaster story to tell me about.
1: I was about 15 years of age and I found a 50 euro note inside the bathroom, right? So I decided I'm going to buy everyone around. So I went to the bar and I went to buy everyone a drink. And next thing, the police came up behind me and arrested myself and my dad for fraud. And we ended up spending 3 days inside the Garda station, and we had to wait. We missed our flight by a day.
0: Like, that's just a disaster. That's a trauma story. She was only 15, on a holiday in Spain, finds money, wants to do something kind, like buy drinks for other people, and then gets arrested. I just think you were seriously set up. She says, Michelle, I've kind of blocked it from my life, to be honest. Yeah, you would. Jesus, that would turn you off going to Spain for life. And the police abroad are scary because they're armed, you know? I know some of them are quite sexy now, but still, like, if you're a teenager, that is terrible. I'm so sorry that happened to you. I hope that every holiday for you is better after that. Bad karma already done. Listen, I'd love to hear more holiday disaster stories. And Beat Goodie Bag, of course, up for grabs for the best story. 0851 29 103, and more from the Buzz Chart on the way. Coming in at number 7. 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
7: Beat.

It is such a theatrical song, isn't it? I love the drama of it. That is number 6 in the Bud chart. Ash is her name and the song is Stop the Wedding. Now, we're talking about holiday disaster stories. This is after Lydia booked herself into a place only to find out as the plane was taken off that the pool was unusable. And I'm going on holidays next week, so I'm like, God, hope something disastrous doesn't happen to me. Michelle, this is from a long time ago. My stepdad booked a 5-bed house in Donegal for a week. It was supposed to be overlooking the Atlantic Ocean. Lovely. So we met the fella that owned the place in Bundoran, and then he explained to us that the house had burned down overnight. But he was willing to give us a mobile home near the place, which was supposed to be big enough for 10 people. There were 6 of us, and it was big enough for 2 people max. My stepdad had to go out and buy 4 tents to accommodate us for the week. That is awful. I mean, I suppose at least you were a child. When you're a child, you sort of put up with anything. Michelle, please keep me anonymous, but when you and your mother-in-law openly load one another, don't believe your wife that it'll be fine to spend 10 days in Lanzarote together. Oh God. I haven't fortunately had to spend holidays with in-laws yet, but I'll bear that in mind. Thank you for that, texter. Last stories of disasters on holidays. Holiday disaster stories, get them into me, please. This is Hugel now. It's Salto as well, and it's Jamaican Bam Bam on beat.

0: God, I definitely hope that doesn't happen on my holiday. Anyway, thank you for that. I will send you a Beat goodie bag. We'll make up for that bad experience. Okay, top three tracks in the Buzz chart on the way. Stay with me.
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If that doesn't wake you up on a Saturday, what will? Number one on this day in 2006, Cascada, Every Time We Touch. Two tracks remaining in the Buzz chart, coming in now at number two. She's moving up in the world because she's such an incredible voice. Listen to her album. It's sensational. It is Sienna Spyro now, and it's Great Expectation on Beat.

0: 2 weeks in a row, he has done it again. Number one in the Buzz chart is Somber with My Body Isn't Ready on Beat. And I am not surprised. Did you see his performance at the VMA Awards? So he was part of the George Michael tribute, came out and performed Faith and Father Figure. And I thought he was incredible. A lot of people slated him, but I don't think you can necessarily replace George Michael. I think you can just pay tribute to him. I don't think it was trying to be like a tribute act, like a cover. It was his version of those hits, and I thought he did an incredible job. I really do love him. Anyway, Somber, that's it from me. I'll be back tomorrow, 3 to 6 for Music Day Downig, but you stay right there because your Saturday is about to get even better. Beats Week Saturday on the way. All the hits from Chris Ward with Cat's Eye and Animal kicking us off next.
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14: At 12, I'm Lily. A leading solicitor says the criminal legal aid dispute will have a profound societal impact if it's not resolved ahead of next week. It comes as some of the most serious criminal trials, including rape and murder cases, are due to get underway as the new legal term begins. Solicitors are opposing a new system which pays a flat fee of €520 per legal aid case in the district court, regardless of how many court appearances are required, with the Law Society calling for mediation. commission. Solicitor Frank Buttermere says the impact from next week will be huge.
15: That is the Central Criminal Court for rapes and murders and those level of cases. In the Circuit Criminal Court, the remaining serious types of criminal offences are dealt with, such as serious drug prosecutions. That's the kind of case which is going to be starting in October. Those sessions last from October to Christmas, and from next week onwards, if this matter isn't resolved, those kinds of cases are going to be profoundly affected.
14: Donald Trump has gone back on a threat to ban diesel exports. The US president announced the decision hours after G7 nations had agreed to release fuel from stockpiles. It's part of efforts to bring down the cost at the pumps sparked by the Iran war. Last month was the second warmest September on record. Met Aran figures show the average temperature has reached an average of 15.22 degrees. And two schools in the southeast have been recognised in the Nature Hero Awards. Ramsgrange Community School in Wexford was named Ireland's best secondary school, while Scolvira in Barsacay in Tipperary received best primary school. The National Award celebrates schools across Ireland that are taking meaningful action to protect and enhance biodiversity. The latest news updates are on our website, beat102.com.
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14: First to soccer, the Republic of Ireland squad will train in Serbia later ahead of their Nations League clash with Israel tomorrow night. Himir Hallgrimsson's team have 4 points from their first three fixtures in a window dominated by protests around the two fixtures with Israel. Elsewhere, Bohemians have kept their title hopes alive in the Premier Division of the SSE Electricity League. Ross Tierney and Colin Whelan were on target for Alan Reynolds' side as they picked up a 2-1 victory against Dundalk at Oriel Park. The win has seen Bohs move level on points with their title rivals Shamrock Rovers and St. Pat's at the top of the table. And fresh from their win in the Women's FAI Cup final, Shelburne make the trip to Waterford in the Women's National League this afternoon. And champions Athlone Town host Galway United. In Formula 1, Max Verstappen has taken pole in this morning's qualifying for tomorrow's Bahrain Grand Prix. The Dutchman lines up first tomorrow, followed by Ferrari's Lewis Hamilton, his Red Bull teammate Isaac Hadjar, and current Drivers' Championship leader Mercedes' Kimi Antonelli. Verstappen says he's enjoyed being back on the podium recently, but he wants to win.
18: I mean, I'm trying everything I can. We are scoring, of course, quite a few podiums now, but I want to win. That's what I'm here for, and I'm getting close, but I want to at least win one race this year.
14: To rugby, Leinster are set to close out their South Africa tour as they take on Sharks in Durban this evening from 5:30. Head coach Leo Cullen has opted for a 4-4 split on the bench, including the returning Sam Prendergast. At the same time, Ulster are away to Glasgow. Then from 7:45, Craig Casey captains Munster as they welcome the Bulls to Thomond Park. Kieran Frawley was the hero for Connacht on his debut as his 2 tries helped them pick up their first win of the new URC season last night. Sean O'Brien and Keane Prendergast also crossed the try line in Italy. A Stuart Lancaster side beat Benetton 22-19, where they also collected a bonus point. Finally, to golf, Porter Carrington is well placed as he begins his third round at golf's Alfred Dunhill Links Championship. The former European Ryder Cup captain, who is hoping to become the oldest winner in DP World Tour history this week, is on 6 under par at St Andrews. And leader Casey Jarvis of South Africa is out in front on 15 under.
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14: Mostly dry and clear today, highest temperatures of 14 to 17 degrees. I'm Lily, more in an hour.
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0: talk to you from another and 54 Ultra Beats. Welcome to the big Saturday, lads. How are things? Oh my God, it's so nice outside. Sun-drenched Saturday afternoon in early October. That's what we have in our hands. Hope you're good today. 085 102 9103 on WhatsApp if you want to say hi. Let me know what your plans are. I know there's probably last-minute plans happening because look at the weather, lads. We have to do something. There's walks being planned and maybe drives to the beach, perhaps. Nice and warm as well. If you're in your house and you're looking out and you're going, bitch, it's cold out there. It's pretty nice. Whatever you're doing today, we got your soundtrack sorted. We'll see what's doing on the cash machine. Big jackpot up for grabs next Friday. Tunes-wise, I got some Prospa and Clooney. Dermot Kennedy coming up.
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0: Ariana Grande's Hate That I Made You Love Me on Beat 102 and 103 at 20 to 1 on this Saturday afternoon. Brand new music from Alyssa Grace coming up. It's called Bloodstream. I got a throwback as well from Usher and Pitbull on the way, and Taylor Swift's I Knew It, I Knew You. It's on the way next.
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0: 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No
1: All right, this is new from Alyssa Grace right now on Beat. 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This is Bloodstream.

0: Sam Fender and Olivia Dean, that's Rain Me In on Beat, rolling towards one on the big Saturday show to Jer in Kilkenny this afternoon. Looking for some Kingfisher, sort you out in a few minutes' time. Malcolm Todd's earrings as well. Stacey was looking for that. It's on the hit mix at one. And Tame Impala's Loser is next. Look at the time, tell me
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13: At one, I'm Lily. Leo Varadkar says he's surprised by the Parades Commission's decision to allow an Orange Order march to proceed down Garvaghy Road. An impasse has been ongoing since the decision was made, allowing for the first time in almost 30 years for the Portadown district of the Unionist Orange Order to complete its traditional route along the mainly nationalist road. The standoff is now in its 7th day, with community events for both sides arranged for today. The former Taoiseach says he doesn't see an off-ramp to the dispute.
14: I was surprised at the decision of the Parades Commission, to be honest, having not allowed the parade for 28 years, to allow it now. We're now in a quite a difficult position, and of course it went to the courts. The irony is, in a way, if Northern Ireland was part of the Republic of Ireland and the Supreme Court said the parade would go ahead, it would probably go ahead. Like that's actually the irony of it, in a way, because, you know, the Irish government would not reject a decision of the Supreme Court. They might say we don't like it, but they wouldn't reject it.
13: Fuel prices at the pump can be dictated by a few phone calls. That's according to the junior minister Minister for European Affairs, Thomas Byrne. It comes after Donald Trump has gone back on his threat to ban diesel exports after G7 leaders agreed to release fuel from stockpiles. The Meath East TD says it's very important that both sides communicate during the ongoing vulnerability of fossil fuel imports.
15: I think you can see very, very clearly from what was going on this issue that this is a global issue that requires both sides of the Atlantic to work together, and that people can see that, I hope they can see now, if this diesel starts getting released, an impact on fuel prices, let's see. But that price you see at the pump can be dictated by phone calls between Paris and Washington, and indeed, I would say, Dublin as well.
13: And two schools in the southeast have been recognised in the Nature Hero Awards. Ramsgrange Community School in Wexford was named Ireland's best secondary school, whilst Galvira in Barnsley Tipperary received best primary school. The National Awards celebrate schools across Ireland that are taking meaningful action to protect and enhance biodiversity. The latest news updates are on our website, beat102103.com.
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13: First to soccer, Hymir Halgrimsson says they want to keep the focus on football as the squad prepares for their Nations League match with Israel tomorrow night. He confirmed that Captain Dara O'Shea is not with the squad in Serbia as his wife is in labour. The Republic of Ireland boss was speaking to media before the press conference was cut short this morning, and he says there's been a lot of emotions in the lead up to the game.
16: And keep the focus on that one, don't lose it. There's been a lot of emotions from the people in Ireland about this, and obviously that affects the players as well. We want to do good, but it's always going to be a challenge when the environment is as noisy as it is. So we try to focus on the football side.
13: Meanwhile, Bohemians have kept their title hopes alive in the Premier Division of the SSC Airtricity League. Ross Tierney and Colin Whelan were on target for Alan Reynolds' side as they picked up a 2-1 victory against Dundalk at Oriel Park. The win has seen Bohs move level on points with their title rivals Shamrock Rovers and St Pat's at the top of the table. To Rugby Leinster are set to close out their South Africa tour as they take on Sharks in Durban this evening from 5:30. Head coach Leo Cullen has opted for a 4-4 split on the bench, including the returning Sam Prendergast. Then at the same time, Ulster are away to Glasgow. Then from 7:45, Craig Casey captains Munster as they welcome the Bulls to Thomond Park. Kieran Frawley was the hero for Connacht on his debut as his 2 tries helped them pick up their first win of the new URC season last night. Sean O'Brien and Keane Prendergast also crossed the try line in Italy as Stuart Lancaster's side beat Benetton 22-19, where they also collected a bonus point. Finally to golf, Porter Carrington is sitting on 6 under par after 4 holes in his third round at golf's Alfred Dunhill Links Championship. The former European Ryder Cup captain is hoping to become the oldest winner in the DP World Tour history this week, and leader Casey Jarvis of South Africa is out in front on 16 under.
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13: Mostly dry and clear today. Highest temperatures are 14 to 17 degrees. I'm Lily. More in an hour.
0: Yes, the big Saturday on Beat. Just after 1, Arco on the way after Tame Impala.
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0: Earrings, that's Malcolm Todd on Beat 102 and 103. At 20 past one on this Saturday afternoon, we're looking forward to the October bank holiday weekend. Lads, only 3 weeks away. We're taking the old school club tour back to Kilkenny. We're at Langton's nightclub on Sunday, October 25th. I'm going to be there and Mark McCabe going to be joining us as well. Irish legend, that is. We've got old school classics all night, and Mimi Lane is going to be on vocals as well. Doors are at 10 and it's an over 20s event, ID required. You can get tickets right now at langtons.ie. It's going to be a great night. The old school club tour back in Kilkenny for the October bank holiday weekend. Looking forward to it. Shout to Jamie in Waterford this afternoon. Looking for the new one from Jazzy. Get this started. Yeah, I got that coming up a little bit later on. This hour's beat throwback from Alicia Keys and Jay-Z. Empire State of Mind on the way. And Amble and The Swell is next. Let's go.
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0: Bass Persuades from Miley on Beats. It's the big Saturday till 3 from 6 this evening. We launch Beat Anthems, your Saturday night soundtrack between 6 and 10. Darren is here at 10 then for the weekly Saturday selection, house and techno from across the globe. And then the Saturday night mix-up, midnight tonight. We've got some Electro House on the show this week, so plenty of tunes for your Saturday. Right, Florence Road on the way in a few minutes. And Harry Styles and Aperture is next.
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0: 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It is almost 2 on Saturday afternoon on the big Saturday. Got some Ella Langley on the hit mix. Peggy Goo and Iris Star's new track Woman is on the way, and Coulter and Trapped plays next.
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11: Good afternoon, I'm Lily. Leo Varadkar says he's surprised by the Parades Commission's decision to allow an Orange Order march to proceed down Garvaghy Road. An impasse has been ongoing since the decision was made, allowing for the first time in almost 30 years for the Portadown district of the Unionist Orange Order to complete its traditional route along the mainly nationalist road. The standoff is now in its 7th day, with community events for both sides arranged for today. The former Taoiseach says he doesn't see an off-ramp to the dispute.
12: I was surprised at the decision of the Parades Commission, to be honest, having not allowed the parade for 28 years to allow it now. We're now in a quite a difficult position, and of course it went to the courts. Like the irony is, in a way, if Northern Ireland was part of the Republic of Ireland and the Supreme Court said the parade would go ahead, it would probably go ahead. Like that's actually the irony of it, in a way, because, you know, the Irish government would not reject a decision of the Supreme Court. They might say we don't like it, but they wouldn't reject it.
11: Fuel prices at the pump can be dictated by a few phone calls. That's according to the Junior Minister for European Affairs, Thomas Byrne. It comes after Donald Trump has gone back on his threat to ban diesel exports after G7 leaders agreed to release fuel from stockpiles. One of Europe's major digital agriculture conferences is coming to Ireland for the first time. Synergy Days 2026 will take place at the New Park Hotel in Kilkenny from the 20th of October. It's expected to attract around 200 farmers, agri-tech companies, researchers, policymakers, investors, digital innovation hubs and technology specialists from across Europe. And country star Zach Bryan is due to take to the stage at Gillette Stadium in Massachusetts again tonight after playing a gig there last night wearing a Free Palestine t-shirt. The stadium is owned by Robert Kraft, the billionaire who banned Macklemore from performing there after the rapper voiced his support for Palestine at a New Jersey gig on Ed Sheeran's tour. According to Rolling Stone, representatives for Bryan and Gillette Stadium did not return requests for comment. The latest news updates are on our website, beat102.com.
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11: First to soccer, Hamir Halgrimsson says they want to keep the focus on football as the squad prepares for their Nations League match with Israel tomorrow night. He confirmed that captain Darragh O'Shea is not with the squad in Serbia as his wife is in labour. The Republic of Ireland boss was speaking to media before the press conference was cut short this morning, and he says there's been a lot of emotions in the lead up to the game.
14: And keep the focus on that one, don't lose it. There's been a lot of emotions from the people in Ireland about this, and obviously that affects the players as well. We want to do good, but it's always going to be a challenge when the environment is as noisy as it is. So we try to focus on the football side.
11: The Ireland women's rugby team's clash with Japan has just kicked off in Cork as they look to finish the international window on a high. Meanwhile, Leinster are set to close out their South Africa tour as they take on Sharks in Durban this evening from 5:30. Head coach Leo Cullen has opted for a 4-4 split on the bench, including the returning Sam Prendergast. Then at the same time, Ulster are away to Glasgow. Then from 7:45, Craig Casey captains Munster as they welcome the Bulls to Thomond Park. Kieran Frawley was the hero for Connacht on his debut after his two tries helped him pick up the first win of the new URC season last night. Sean O'Brien and Keane Prendergast also crossed the try line in Italy as Stuart Lancaster's side beat Benetton 22-19, where they also collected a bonus point. Finally, in golf, Porter Carrington is making gains in his third round at golf's Alfred Dunhill Links Championship. The 55-year-old is sitting on 8-under par after 6 holes, 2-under for the day so far. He has the chance to become the oldest winner in DP World Tour history this weekend. Leaders Casey Jarvis of South Africa and England's Matthew Jordan are out in front on 16-under.
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11: Mostly dry and clear this afternoon. Highest temperatures of 14 to 17 degrees. I'm Lily. More in an hour.
0: Let's do this. Ready to go. Peggy Goo on the way with Irish Star, the new one. Woman on the way on the Hit Mix after Coulter and Trapped on Beat.

0: Less Than a Lover from Jenny on the Hit Mix on Beat, 20 past 2 on Saturday afternoon in the sunshine across the southeast. Derek was on. Any chance you get me on Niall Horan on the show, I will. No problem. I'll play some Dinner Party for you in a bit, no worries. We'll see what's doing on the Cash Machine after Lady Gaga and the Dead Dance next.
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1: 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Cash Machine will then randomly pick one entry and it could be you that we're calling. 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

Raven Lanay and Love Me Not on Beat 102 103. Niall Horan on the way as promised after this. I love it. This is Clementine Douglas on the Big Saturday. It's the latest. 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

0: Niall Horan's dinner party on Beat 102-103. Shout to Stacey in Thomastown this afternoon, heading for a coffee and then go to Donegal. Wow, there's a drive for you. Safe driving, Stacey. And a shout to Alex as well, checking in, looking for some MK and Crystal. No problem at all. That is on the way after Cat's Eye and Animal. Next on Beat.
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0: Marianne from Fontaines, DC, wrapping up the show for us on the big Saturday. Back next weekend and back tomorrow from 11 on Old School Sunday as well. I'll chat to you there if you're around the radio at midnight tonight. I'll see you on the Saturday night mix up for some fresh house, techno and trance. All right, stick around. Saturday afternoon continues. Ava's on the way on Sports Beat with Adela. Ain't in LA next.
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13: Good afternoon, I'm Lily. Leo Varadkar says getting an outside mediator to help resolve the Drumcree dispute would be a sensible option. A standoff between the Garvahy Road residents and the Orange Order is now in its seventh day since the decision was made by the Parades Commission to allow the Loyalist March to proceed down the mainly Nationalist route. A fresh legal appeal by the residents is set to be heard in the Court of Appeal on Monday, and the former Taoiseach says mediation would require a compromise.
14: I think what the Garvahy Road residents have said in asking for international mediation, an outside mediator seems to be a sensible option. But then again, mediation means some sort of compromise. And I don't know what that compromise looks like. You know, there have been some suggestions that there could be one march, but that would be the last one. You know, other suggestions that they would accept the legal right to march down that route but not do it. But I don't know what the solution is. And to be honest, I'm not close enough to it and haven't spoken to both sides. So that's not for me to try and prescribe an outcome.
13: The Defence Forces are recruiting more foreign-born soldiers to fill the ranks. According to the Irish Times, between 13 and 18% of new recruits since 2022 were born outside of Ireland. Prospective soldiers do not have to be Irish citizens, but must have the right to live and work in the state on a long-term basis. Country star Zach Bryan is due to take to the stage at Gillette Stadium in Massachusetts again tonight after playing a gig there last night wearing a Free Palestine t-shirt. The stadium is owned by Robert Kraft, the billionaire who banned Macklemore from performing there after the rapper voiced his support for Palestine at a New Jersey gig on Ed Sheeran's tour. According to Rolling Stone, representatives for Bryan and Gillette Stadium did not return requests for comment. And one of Europe's major digital agriculture conferences is coming to Ireland for the first time. Synergy Days 2026 will take place at the New Park Hotel in Kilkenny from the 20th of October. It's expected to attract around 200 farmers, agri-tech companies and industry experts from across Europe. The latest news updates are on our website, beat102103.com.
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13: First to soccer, Republic of Ireland manager Hamir Halgrimsson insists that his squad must concentrate on tomorrow's Nations League fixture with Israel amid more unrest today. This morning's press conference with the Ireland boss was curtailed following questioning from Israeli journalists. He had confirmed that captain Dara O'Shea is currently not with the squad as his wife is in labour. Halgrimsson accepted that there have been a lot of emotions in the build-up to the highly anticipated encounter.
3: And keep the focus on that one, don't lose it. There's been a lot of emotions from the people in Ireland about this, and obviously that affects the players as well. We want to do good, but it's always going to be a challenging when the environment is as noisy as it is. So we try to focus on the football side.
13: Newly crowned 2026 champions Athlone Town will have home advantage for their Women's National League meeting with Galway at 4:30. Three games have just gotten underway. FAI Cup winner Shelburne are away to Waterford. Bohemians are taking on DLR Waves and Shamrock Rovers are at home to Cork City. Elsewhere at 5, Piemount United face Wexford and Sligo Rovers and Treaty United go head-to-head at the Showgrounds. In Rugby, Ireland draw their three-game international window to a close this afternoon. Scott Beaman's side are currently playing host to Japan in their third game in the WXV. It's Ireland 22, Japan 7 at halftime at Virgin Media Park. Three Irish provinces will be hoping to pick up their first wins of the season later on today. Ulster face Glasgow Warriors at 5:30, while Leinster take on the Sharks in Durban at the same time. Then Munster host the Bulls at Thomond Park with kickoff there at 7:45. To golf, Padraig Harrington is midway through his third round at the Alfred Dunhill Links Championship. The three-time major winner is 3 under par after 9 holes, meaning he is 9 under for the tournament.
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13: Mostly dry and clear this afternoon. Highest temperatures of 14 to 17 degrees. I'm Lily. More in an hour. It's past 3 on a Saturday afternoon. It looks lovely and sunny out there. It's kind of warm. Isn't it great?
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13: Kicking off this hour with a hit mix. I've got some Benson Boone in there. I've got the latest one from Ray too, but of course, I'm kicking it off with this. This is Adela's Ain't in LA.

0: Silver Bumper on tonight. Wrapping up the hit mix here on Beat. It is Ava Summers with you on a lovely sunny Saturday, which is so nice to see considering it's been raining sideways for about 4 days straight. I've got some Danielle Harrell coming up, teaming up with Dua Lipa. Got the Tame Impala one that I am loving at the moment. And I've got a Cash Machine update coming up. Are you ready?
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1: 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You can check those out when you're getting that entry in. Now, this Friday is the day, so you have to get that entry in before 3 p.m. this Friday. The cash machine then randomly picks one entry, and it could be you getting that call. If it is, don't panic. Just answer within 5 rings, tell us the right amount, and the whole lot is yours. €312,000. Imagine what you could do with that kind of cash. Just text Beat, BEAT, to 57557. 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August Canary and all that.
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1: Taylor Swift is back. She's got more new music on the way, but this is her first single. Very different for her. 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

0: Nothing really makes me want to take out my cowboy hat like hearing that song. It is Role Model, High Hopes 3000 here on Beat. Sava Summers with you. Got some Aaron Rowe on the way. He is due to take to the stage this year for the New Year's Eve celebrations in Dublin. Very interesting. Love to see that for him. Got some Calvin coming up too. A little bit of a throwback. Desire on the way.
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Harris and Sam Smith. It's Desire here on Beat. It's Ava with you on a Saturday afternoon. And if you ever wondered what our parents felt like when they heard 80s music, I'm about to do the very same thing to you, because with absolute shock and disdain, this song was released 15 years ago today. It's David Guetta and Usher, Without You on Beat.

0: it's my favorite song at the moment. Ash, Stop the Wedding. Wrapping up this hour on your Saturday. It's Ava with you. I've got more tunes on the way. I've got a hit mix ready to rock. I've got some Amble kicking it off with the Swell next.
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0: At four, I'm Lily. Leo Varadkar says getting an outside mediator to help resolve the Drumcree dispute would be a sensible option. A standoff between the Garvahy Road residents and the Orange Order is now in its seventh day since a decision was made by the Parades Commission to allow the Loyalist March to proceed down the mainly Nationalist Road. A fresh legal appeal by the residents is set to be heard in the Court of Appeal on Monday, and the former Taoiseach says mediation would require compromise.
15: I think what the Garvahy Road residents have said in asking for international mediation, an outside mediator seems to be a sensible option. But then again, mediation means some sort of compromise. And I don't know what that compromise looks like. You know, there have been some suggestions that there could be one march, but that would be the last one. You know, other suggestions that they would accept the legal right to march down that route but not do it. But I don't know what the solution is. And to be honest, I'm not close enough to it and haven't spoken to both sides. So that's not for me to try and prescribe an outcome.
0: It's hoped we'll soon start to see the impact of leading G7 nations releasing stockpiles of up to 100 million barrels of diesel and crude oil. It comes after Donald Trump has gone back on his threat to ban diesel exports after G7 leaders agreed to release the fuel. Recently, prices in forecourts for petrol and diesel have gone between €2 and €2.20. Junior Minister for European Affairs Thomas Byrne says Ireland ultimately relies too heavily on fossil fuel imports.
16: So we want to see ceasefire. We want to see stability, and we would be calling on all sides to continue to work towards that, because that's how we get stability in the global economy, let alone the fuel market. But the overall cause is our dependence on this fuel, and people are starting to vote with their feet. You know, people are buying electric cars, people are putting up solar panels, there are schemes there.
0: The annual Run and Walk for Solace returns to Waterford next weekend. It gets underway in Dungarvan on Saturday morning before the Waterford City event takes place on the Sunday. Both begin at 10 a.m. with funds raised supporting the Solace Cancer Support Centre. The latest news updates are on our website, beat102103.com.
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0: First to soccer, Republic of Ireland manager Amir Halgrimsson insists that his squad must concentrate on tomorrow's Nations League fixture with Israel amid more unrest today. This morning's press conference with Ireland with the Ireland boss was curtailed following questioning from Israeli journalists. He had confirmed that Captain Dara O'Shea is currently not with the squad as his wife is in labour. Halgrimsson accepted that there have been a lot of emotions in the build-up to the highly controversial encounter.
4: And keep the focus on that one, don't lose it. There's been a lot of emotions from the people in Ireland about this, and obviously that affects the players as well. We want to do good, but it's always going to be a challenge when the environment is as noisy as it is. So we try to focus on the football side.
0: To Rugby Ireland drew their three-game international window to a close with a victory today. Scott Beaman's side played host to Japan in the WXV. It ended Ireland 43, Japan 19 at Virgin Media Park. Meanwhile, three Irish provinces will be hoping to pick up their first wins of the season later on today. At 5:30, Ulster make the trip to Scotland to take on the Glasgow Warriors. Richie Murphy's side were defeated by Edinburgh last weekend. Then Leinster can conclude their trip to South Africa at the same time. Leo Cullen's charges are in Durban for their clash with the Sharks. The defending champions have 2 points ahead of this evening's game following their 27-26 loss to the Lions, and Munster will be hopeful that a second home game in a row will lead to a maiden win of the season tonight. Their fixture with the Bulls kicks off at 7:45 at Thomond Park. Finally, in golf, Padraig Harrington is continuing his third round at the Alfred Dunhill Links Championship. The three-time major winner is 4 under par after 13 holes, meaning he is 10 under for the tournament. And South Africa's Casey Jarvis holds a 2-shot lead on 18 under par.
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0: Mostly dry and clear this afternoon. Highest temperatures of 14 to 17 degrees. I'm Lily. More in an hour.
17: It's Ava with you. What's the crack? It is 4:04 and I'm rolling into another hit mix. I have got The Weeknd on the way after Amble. This is The Swell.

0: Becky Hill and Sonny Federa. Wrapping up the hit mix, it is Say Something here on Beat. It's Ava with you. It's a lovely, sunny, crisp autumn Saturday in the southeast, and I love to see it. Got some somber on the way. Got some news on Olivia Dean, actually, coming up. Got some Morgan Seatree too, and I have a cash machine update filling you in on how you can win big this Friday.
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0: Cash machine. There were no winners yesterday on the cash machine. Why? 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You can check them out when you're getting your entry in. Now, the most important part is that you know you have until this Friday at 3 p.m. That's the cutoff point. So if you haven't entered yet, now is the time, because the cash machine will then randomly pick one entry and it could be you getting that call. If it is, don't panic. Answer within five rings. Tell Ray the right amount and the cash is all yours. It is 312,000 euro exactly with your name on it. Just text BEAT, BEAT, to 57557. That's 57557. August Canary and Toilet.
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Olivia Dean. Nice to each other here on Beat. It's Ava with you. Something you may not know about me is that I have a master's in music law, and this is so interesting to me because Olivia Dean is currently in a little bit of hot water over the last track on her album, The Art of Loving. It's a beautiful song, and when I heard it, I was like, wow, there's something so gorgeous about that song. I don't know what it is. It's just, it's great. It's wonderful. Really just scratched an itch in my brain. And then I just realized when I saw this, she is being taken to court by the estate of Bill Withers because it's so similar to his song, Just the Two of Us. Legal cases filed in California. The song that I'm talking about is called I've Seen It. So definitely check that out. Have a quick look. See what you think. Let me know. It's 0851029103. Got some Doja Cat on the way after this one from Hugel.

0: Doja Cat. It's Jealous Type here on Beat. Ava Summers with you, keeping you company until 5:30 this evening. I have got a major throwback, one of my favourite songs ever from Coldplay, coming up on the throwbacks. And can I just say, I feel like this song is just... Basically, every time I hear the song, I picture that is what it feels like when you get everything you've ever wanted, when it all just clicks and falls into place. You'll get it in a minute. It's just beautiful. On the way on the throwbacks, after Coulter and Trapped plays next.
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0: 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No,
1: didn't I tell you that sounds like an end credit? Anyway, let's get back to now. This is the latest from Alyssa Grace. She's new on the block, but she's definitely one you'd want to keep an ear out for. This is Bloodstream on Beat.

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1: He's my latest obsession, Malcolm Todd. It's Earrings wrapping up this hour. It's Ava with you till 5:30. So I've got some, just enough time for another hit mix, I think. I've got some Alex Warren in the mix, got some Marae coming up, and I'm kicking it off with Animal from Cat's Eye next.
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12: Good evening, I'm Lily. The Law Society is calling on the Justice Minister for mediation amid the ongoing criminal legal aid dispute. They're opposing a new system which pays a flat fee of €520 per legal aid case in the district court, regardless of how many court appearances are required. Solicitor Frank Buttermere says it's not just defendants who are impacted by the lack of progress in the dispute.
13: Victims, witnesses, accused persons, members of Garda Síochána, the operation of the prisons, probation service people, so that there are a lot of stakeholders feeding into the, you know, the criminal justice system, and certainly in at the higher level court, an extraordinary amount of work goes into putting these things through the system. All of that work will be profoundly affected by the minister's intransigence.
12: It's hoped we'll soon start to see the impact of leading G7 nations releasing stockpiles of up to 100 million barrels of diesel and crude oil. It comes after Donald Trump has gone back on his threat to ban diesel exports after G7 leaders agreed to release the fuel. Recently, prices in forecourts for petrol and diesel have gone between €2 and €2.20. The Minister for European Affairs, Thomas Byrne, says Ireland ultimately relies too heavily on fossil fuel imports.
14: So we want to see ceasefire. We want to see stability, and we would be calling on all sides to continue to work towards that, because that's how we get stability in the global economy, let alone the fuel market. But the overall cause is our dependence on this fuel, and people are starting to vote with their feet. People are buying electric cars, people are putting up solar panels, there are schemes there.
12: The annual Run and Walk for Solace returns to Waterford next weekend. It gets underway in Dungarvan on Saturday morning before the Waterford City event takes place on the Sunday. Both of the events begin at 10 a.m. with funds raised supporting the Solace Cancer Support Centre. The latest news updates are on our website, beat102103.com.
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0: With S.A. 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
12: First to Soccer Republic of Ireland manager Himir Halgrimsson insists that his squad must concentrate on tomorrow's Nations League fixture with Israel amid more unrest today. This morning's press conference with the Ireland boss was curtailed following questioning from Israeli journalists. He had confirmed that Captain Dara O'Shea is currently not with the squad as his wife is in labour. Meanwhile, England's Nations League game with Croatia has just kicked off. Both sides have an identical record, having defeated Czechia and lost to Spain. 41-year-old Luka Modric is starting for the home team, and England boss Thomas Tuchel says it's an honour to play against an all-time great.
15: He's just a fantastic football player and an amazing person. The way he acts on the field is just a role model for everyone and a true legend of the game.
12: Two Rugby Ireland drew their three-game international window to a close with a victory today. Scott Beaman's side played host to Japan in the WXV. It ended Ireland 43, Japan 19 at Virgin Media Park. Meanwhile, three Irish provinces will be hoping to pick up their first wins of the season today. At 5:30, Ulster make the trip to Scotland to take on the Glasgow Warriors. Richie Murphy's side were defeated by Edinburgh last weekend. Leinster conclude their trip to South Africa at the same time. Leo Cullen's charges are in Durban for their clash with the Sharks. The defending champions have 2 points ahead of this evening's game following their 27-26 loss to the Lions. Munster will be hopeful that a second game, home game in a row will lead to a maiden win of the season tonight. Their fixture with the Bulls kick off at 7:45 at Thomond Park. And finally in golf, Porter Carrington is continuing his third round at the Alfred Dunhill Links Championship. The three-time major winner is 4 under par after 17 holes, meaning he is 10 under for the tournament. South Africa's Casey Jarvis holds the 2-shot lead on 18 under par.
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12: Mostly dry and clear this evening. Lowest temperatures of 5 to 12 degrees. I'm Lily. That's all from the newsroom today. Sports Speed Extra is up at 5:30.
1: It's 5:05. It's Ava Summers with you, keeping you company for the next little while. Let's keep it rolling with a hit mix.
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0: is from Miley. It's called Bass Persuades here on Beat, wrapping up the hit mix. I had some Ray in the mix. Emerald Eyes, Alex Warren's latest one, some Anima and Ellie Goulding too, and kicking it all off with Animal. It's Ava with you, keeping you company until 5:30 when Odrin will be taking over for Sports Beat Extra. I've got some Tame Impala coming up, but I want to know what you're doing. Let me know. It's 085-102-9-103. Where are you in the Southeast? What are you getting up to? Are you enjoying the sun? This is like perfect Pinterest autumn weather as far as I'm concerned, considering it's been raining sideways for the last week. Got loads more tunes coming up. Got Adela Zane in LA lined up and ready to roll next here on Beat.
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0: time for me for this Saturday afternoon. It's April Summers with you. Thanks so much for coming and hanging out with me. I'll be back with you again tomorrow from 8 p.m. bringing you 2 hours of non-stop Irish music on Irish Beats. But Idrón Darling, Tuair Ara, look after yourself, Tóga Bogey, and keep listening because Audrain's on the way with Sports Beat Extra right now.
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8: Ville FC host CK United at Connors Park in Waterford from 7:45 this Tuesday, after both sides played out a dramatic 3-3 draw in their previous Southeast Derby clash. I caught up with Ville FC manager Connor Code, head of that fixture, and we'll reveal the winner of this edition of Club Focus. But first,
4: because when you start looking at omissions and surprises, then you think of so many people that could be involved.
8: 11 Southeast players feature in the nominations for this year's Camogie All-Star Awards. I spoke with Off the Ball's Rachel Sheehan on the shortlist.
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8: Well, I'm delighted to be joined by Off the Ball's Rachel Sheehan. I suppose on the wake of what is probably a very happy day for you, considering the Cork of 14 nominations for the 2026 Camogie All-Stars, obviously well-deserved as well, considering they fought back and got their title this year. I want to ask firstly, Rachel, 14 for Cork, 10 for Galway, that was always going to be the case. 6 for Kilkenny and 4 for Tipperary, and then 1 for Clare and Waterford apiece. Were there any surprises out of those nominations, do you think?
4: Oran, how are you? I promise I'll be completely unbiased for the rest of this chat. You know, I'll leave the Cork hat at the door. Look, All-Stars are always so, they're so great, but they're always so tricky, because when you start looking at omissions and surprises, then you think of so many people that could be involved, and it's so hard to, I mean, even whittling down to people who actually get them. You know, these are only the nominations, like picking a starting 15 is so tricky. But I suppose one thing that stands out is it's great to see Kilkenny up with 6 nominations. You know, credit to them, they had such a great year this year. And like, we probably talk about Tipperary being a team that's coming and knocking on the door, so no surprise to see them with 4, but good to see the Kilkenny team back on top. And then, I mean, Clare and Waterford with 1 apiece, I suppose it just goes to show that when you lose out at the quarterfinal stage, you know, you're missing a game or two of a chance to show off. But I know there's a number of players on either side that could have caught that, if I suppose even you're looking at extra time separating Waterford and Kilkenny, would those numbers have switched in favour of 6 for Waterford, 1 for Kilkenny if that was the case? It's hard to tell, but always great to go through them and have a look and see if there's any omissions. But look, I think obviously they did a great job, and great to see from a Cork perspective, great to see so many, and I suppose the champions are always going to lead the pack.
8: Yeah, it is one of those ones, I think, particularly with that Waterford, obviously Beth Carton for years is known as being in a league of her own, but like, you look at the sole Waterford nomination, and I know it's obviously all based off the All-Ireland series, but you look at how good Waterford have been this year, getting to that first ever Division 1A final, the Munster final, missing out obviously on both accords. Like, you think if maybe if it included a little bit more, you'd be seeing probably a greater number of Waterford numbers in that case, wouldn't you?
4: Oh, absolutely, absolutely. And there's a lot of recency bias would always come into play with the All-Stars, even though it doesn't seem so recent now, it seems like so long ago, and it's all the focus is on the club now. But of course, I mean, if Waterford get over the line and they're playing in a semi-final, we're probably talking a completely different reversal of those numbers, and it's no discredit to say that they weren't up to the level. I suppose it's just there is that extra award when you make it to the Final 4. Like, you know, you see Beth Carton and Stephen Bennett just alike there, representing the Waterford team as the sole All-Star nominations. But you could have taken your pick from that Waterford team today, and they played a great brand of camogie, so it's it should be awarded.
8: Let's take a look at who you've got in for the starting 15 that you think will get these nominations. I know we mentioned recency bias, so probably, as you'd imagine, there's going to be a lot of Cork and Galway in there. In goal, who have you got? I presume probably you're leaning towards Amy Lee, really, aren't you?
4: Leaning towards Amy Lee for this, yeah. Like, Sarah Healy and Aoife Harris both had like unbelievable shot stoppers and pockets. The first thing that came to mind for Amy Lee, apart from getting a goal, against Waterford down in Park Erin that day for Cork was the save she made in the semi-final against Tipperary. Like, that was a real turning point in the game. I think it was a Grace O'Brien shot, and if that goes in, Cork are under pressure and Tip have all the momentum, and it was like one of the finest saves I think we've seen in the championship, and just kind of a cool head under a lot of pressure then for the rest of the championship. So I think that would go to Amy.
8: I look at the, I suppose, the backs, and I think there's a couple of names there. Definitely shouts for, I suppose, Ava Breton, Eve Dealey for Kilkenny and Karen Blair and Amy Quinslick for Tipperary. But again, it's hard to look past, you know, the All-Ireland champions and considering how good they were this year. Like, what have you gone for, I suppose, is that those six?
4: You know what? I went against picking a full 15 because sometimes I get a bit tunnel vision when I'm doing that. And I just look at them as a whole and I'm kind of thinking off. But like the non-negotiables for me, sometimes where you're looking at, like you see Derbyl Higgins there for Galway in terms of your man marker. You know, I nearly kind of picked them like that as opposed to picking the full six. And you mentioned Ava Brett there, like she was outstanding all year. And she, for such a young player, I actually think where she works on Instagram announced that she was announced as a nominee on her 21st birthday. So very happy birthday to Ava Brett. And when you think that she's only 21 and she took on some of the biggest names in the game, so she's in there as well. Kareen Blair is just so pivotal to that Tipperary team, and the way she brings the ball out is so, so important. So like Ava Brett, Kareen Blair, but Libby Coppinger, she was player of the match in that semi-final. She was such a rock in defence for me this year. So I'm naming four or five there, but Abby Walsh for Clare. If you just looked at her quarter final exploits alone that day, I mean, they were under so much pressure, hammer and tongs from Tipperary, but she stood up. And I think when I was looking at emissions, like Clare Heher was probably so unlucky as well. They were two joint captains of Clare this year. She would have been so close there or thereabouts to getting the nod. Interestingly enough, like that full half back line for Cork, all nominated there, first year, all of them playing together in that line. So look, great from their point of view as well. I've really skirted around the question there now, Aaron.
8: Well, I suppose it does say a lot when the likes of, I suppose, Roisin Black and Ciara Hickey are kind of considered to be on the outskirts of getting this win here, like considering how good that Cork defence had been all year round. Like when you have players of that quality, you're kind of looking at even outside shots of other counties that maybe didn't get to the final stage, and you're thinking you don't have a hope really, do you?
4: Yeah, and I mean, like Ciara Hickey there, she was outstanding as well in that semi-final. Now I know the argument to be made is that Kilkenny probably hit a lot of ball down onto her as a sweeper, but she had so many possessions and she was so key to that Galway team this year. Unfortunately, looked to have suffered like a very serious injury then early on in the final. But it's so hard to look past her as well. You know, it's such a tricky one to call. Do I have to call it? Are you making me?
8: You can if you want, yeah.
4: I won't. I'll stay slightly impartial here.
8: Midfielders, I feel like this comes up every year, and I always feel like it's the crux of every team, because it's like has the fewest nominations, but it's also probably the most hotly contested category of the whole lot as well. Like even looking at some of these here, I know I'm going to be biased in sort of that Southeast perspective with Laura Murphy and Laura Green, but I mean, Laura Hayes, Carrie Dolan, like we've already mentioned, I suppose, Carrie at this stage, but like probably a no-brainer that she'll be in this team.
4: Yeah, when I took a look at the initial shortlist, midfield was the most stacked for me in terms of not being able to pick, because you've got two Player of the Year nominees in there in Carrie Dolan and Laura Hayes. So it's like, how can you look past a Player of the Year nominee for midfield? But like Laura Murphy, the year she had for Kilkenny this year, and like Laura Green as well, both incredible. And obviously Ali Heslin then with the All-Ireland finalists in Galway. But I just think it would be so hard to leave Laura Murphy out of an All-Star midfield zone. I think you'd nearly have to do a bit of a rearranging here, push Laura Hayes back into centre-back, do the old kind of cheating thing where they do, or like, you're not actually going to play in the position, but we'll give you an All-Star for that position. Because like in the quarterfinal, Laura Murphy like looked to have seriously injured her knee, like continued on to play, got player of the match, scored 4 points, and only then to to miss out in the semi-final. I think she just she deserves a spot for being such a leader on that Kilkenny team, where there was a lot of younger gang coming on this year, and she was like the real continuous kind of totemic figure that they needed.
8: Mm. Forwards then, again, always going to be hotly contested. I suppose Orla Cahalan, I mean, she scored that goal in the second half in that final that kind of put you in the driving seat a little bit there. Like, do you see that as doing enough, I suppose, to gain that award in this sense? Like, do you think that that kind of inches her back in there? I mean, I even look at, I suppose, Aoife Donoghue has been phenomenal for Galway as possibly not getting picked up this time around, or even in that case, it's one of those things that's so hard to call, and then you never know how people are going to do it on the day. But then I even look at Beck Carton and I think, you know, is there an outside shot here for her? Probably not, because of how far she didn't get in the competition. Like, how have you been sort of, I suppose, approaching that? Because it is, alongside, I suppose, the goalkeeper, the two sort of areas of the pitch that everyone kind of focuses the most in on for All-Star nominations.
4: Yeah, and this is where straight away, and from your kind of listenership perspective, the likes of Steffi Fitzgerald, Aoife Prendergast could be so looking at a nod in there as well for the performances they had. Mm. And even like from a Clare point of view, I think if Lorna McNamara doesn't get injured, like, she's probably a shoo-in for an All-Star nomination up there for the forwards. And Caoimhe Staicklin from Tipperary as well, like, winning goal in a Munster final, player of the match in a quarter final at just 19. I think they're, there doesn't seem to be like a young player of the year. Mm. Which is interesting, but if there was, I'd say Caoimhe Staicklin would wrap that up. In terms of forwards, yeah, Orla Cahalan is definitely there for me. That goal in the final, and also her performance in the semi-final in that first half where Cork kind of played that real, so it was champagne camogie, for want of a better term, she was crucial to that. And Circa McCartan, then another Player of the Year nominee, you know, you can't look past. And Beth, you know, she's just magic. You could put her into any team. And Sarah Barco as well, doing so much damage for Kilkenny this year. And then you say the likes of Aoife Donoghue, who maybe just like compared to her All-Ireland final performance last year, wasn't as influential on the game, but still for the whole year, such a strong presence and key to that Galway attack. But Niamh McPeak is definitely there for me as well. Mm-hmm. Just returning from ACL, some of the scores she got this year were incredible. And Emer McCarthy from Tip as well. She, I think, between herself and Circa McCartan, probably got some of the finest scores we've seen from points from play this year.
8: Rachel Tien, thank you so much for joining me. It's been an absolute pleasure.
4: Thanks a million.
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8: After playing out a 3-3 draw just a couple of weeks ago at SETU Carlow, it's now Ville FC's turn to host the South East Derby against CK United in the FAI National League. Both sides are set to line out at Connors Park this Tuesday. Speaking ahead of the clash, I caught up with Ville FC manager Conor Code.
10: Conor Code, I suppose firstly, after a difficult result to take away on the road to CK United, a brilliant 5-0 win over Newbridgetown.
9: Yeah, really good to bounce back with a strong home performance. Like you said, the CK result was disappointing. We didn't play particularly well, I didn't feel, but we were still 3-1 up and comfortable in the game, and still felt we should have came away with the 3 points. So disappointed for that not to go away, but it just shows the higher level. Mistakes can be punished. So again, it's just important that we react to that the right way as a group, and we try and prevent those happening in future. But really good response again at home here. Newbridge aren't a bad side by any means. Young age profile, they have a lot of energy, they're really well set up tactically, but again, that adds quality in terms of both with and without the ball. It really came to the fore in front of a really good home crowd again.
10: It doesn't get much better, I suppose, than 5 goals going unanswered as well with a clean sheet, and particularly as well, I mean, James Kennedy's unbelievable strike. If you look at that result and see the results you've gotten so far throughout the league, does it feel like this squad is getting better week in, week out?
9: Yeah, it's probably a little bit of an adjustment period in terms of, like, you know, having that level of game week in, week out, where I suppose the demands that the lads need to put on themselves physically, you know, to perform the way we want to perform. Locally, you might have games where you might have to, 50-60% would get you over the line. So again, having that level of performance kind of demand on the body week in, week out is definitely something that has taken a little bit of an adjustment. But we're really happy with how that's going. Like I said, some of the goals the other night were really, really good. I was delighted to see Tyrus get his goal in terms of the impact that he's had off the bench, but with the goal and assist. And yeah, that clip now has gone really, really well online and on social media, and fair play to him for it, because it's a real high piece quality. But equally as pleased then with the clean sheet the other end, because that's the bit we've looked at from the first 3 games, saying that we need to make sure we're doing better in

0: that can maintain. It'd be interesting to see how that like looks on a Tuesday night, even with the off-pitch stuff, to see how that kind of operates. But really looking forward to prepping this week properly in terms of the couple of sessions we're doing. We'll be in over the weekend to get our match prep session done, and we'll be ready to go come Tuesday.
1: You're obviously halfway through those first initial 8 games, and hopefully you'll be playing 10 at the end of it. But when you assess those 4 games, how do you, I suppose, take all the good parts of them and continuously bring them forward to those following 8 games now, knowing that it is a longevity game?
0: Yeah, it's, again, we kind of go one game at a time with our mindset. We very quickly, after we play a game, we'll review it, we'll put it to bed, and we'll put our full focus onto the next one. We don't have really too many goals for this short season in terms of, we haven't looked at it with the group and sat down and said, look, we want to qualify here, or we want to finish here, or we want this amount of points, or, we haven't done anything like that. We're just really taking it a game at a time and getting used to the different oppositions that are there, because again, sometimes we're going to places, so again, we hadn't been in Newbridge before. They would have been a Leinster Senior D team. We've never played at that venue. Same again, Cedric Carlow, we wouldn't have played on that grass pitch there, for example. So some of the things like that just take a little bit of adjusting and might have a little bit of impact on performance for the first time around. But again, we're kind of really eager to make sure that we stay real true to ourselves with our level of performance, and we don't want to go anywhere and change who we are. So we'll be doing the same here at home on Tuesday night. We want to make sure that, we focus on our performance, and we think if we can perform to our level over the course of the season, we'll pick up enough points to do what we want to do.
1: I know it's not too far from that previous game against CK, but how much do you imagine that they have, I suppose, shifted a little bit, given that the fact that they'll be playing UCC, they already played UCC, and they'll be playing Killarney on Saturday as well ahead of this fixture. Do you think that there'll be much of a change in what you got over in SETU Carlow as opposed to what you're going to get down here?
0: Yeah, they're probably, again, I've seen all the CK games so far. I went to watch their first game against Newbridge. And again, it's great to have the level now. It's great to have the access to all the videos from all the games that everyone plays in the National League. So again, looking at that, they change for us in terms of the way that they normally set up and play. They were different in the game against ourselves. So again, we'll have to probably have an eye on, how they normally play for us versus how they set up the last time against us. They could have been relatively happy with their performance the last day against us in terms of the chances they created. And obviously, for the most part, they kind of came, as you can tell from me, I wasn't overly happy with the performance. So it's one where they might go with that same game plan, they might change to what they normally do. I don't know, but we'll have to be prepped for both. But while we put a bit of focus on them, like we would at any opposition, we'd be putting 95% of the focus on ourselves, making sure we stick true to what we want to do and control the game in the manners and without the ball that we'd like them.
1: Obviously, finally, the fan attendance so far at home has been phenomenal, over the 900 figures for both those home games. How do you look, I suppose, with the coming to a Tuesday night game, maybe a bit of a different atmosphere this time around, but hoping to get that same crowd in?
0: Yeah, honestly, the atmosphere has been brilliant. I'm here a hell of a long time now, and the atmosphere that's been created on the two nights has been really special. It's been, again, good to get some good performances too, in terms of we've picked up 2 wins, a little bit different in terms of UCC was more come from behind and, really kind of tense game throughout, because the scoreline was always a little bit in jeopardy until we killed it off late. The Newbridge game, a little bit different. But yeah, really, really happy with how the whole, I suppose, club has supported. We've got a huge club and a huge member base here, so trying to kind of unite that behind the senior team is something that we've been really eager to do since we started this project. So it's good to see that some of the strategies that we put in place there, in terms of like season tickets for our younger players and things like that, kind of come to fruition. The publicity around it has been great. The kind of exposure at both local and national level has been fantastic. So, and I can tell the lads are really buzzing to go and play every weekend.
1: Conor Gould, thank you so much.
0: Thanks, Jordan.
2: All right, are y'all ready to get started?
3: On this month's Club Focus, we took a trip out to Waterford Dodgeball Club.
4: There was a dodgeball club in Waterford about 17 years ago. It was run by 2 lads who were sitting most of Canada. And I noticed a void, so myself and one of the lads took over the club 17 years ago. It was a different type of club at the time. It was more competitive. But I suppose I got playing myself as part of that original club, and I just loved it.
3: That's Brian Gall, the chairperson of the club. He says dodgeball is a great way to unwind after a long day.
4: It's great fun. You meet new people. It's a great way to just relax and just have a bit of fun, unwind after a day.
3: While dodgeball is certainly a niche sport in Ireland, Brian says people get a lot out of it.
4: It is a niche sport, I'll give you that. But there is still clubs within the country. We have an active club in Galway, in Westmead, there was a club in Cork. There's a Limerick club soon to come, and a club in Dublin, and multiple teams up in Northern Ireland. So there's plenty of clubs. It's

0: smaller clubs compared to maybe other clubs, other sports, but really active. It's a niche, but it's a really good sport to play. It's great for, you know, for lots of benefits for people.
1: Ed Purcell, who's been at the club for 15 years, says the introduction of foam dodgeball has been one of the biggest changes to the club.
2: So over the years, the numbers have swelled, they've dwindled at times, but I suppose at the moment, in Irish dodgeball, they have introduced a different style of dodgeball foam, so it's a different kind of ball, slightly different rules, but the gist is basically the same, so we're trying to balance now between cloth and foam. I suppose in the IDBA, the Irish Association, they have been developing different leagues and stuff, so all the different clubs around the country are getting more involved, so it's much more community-based now than it was when it started, when Mudford was the only club.
1: Ed says he'd encourage anyone to come and give the sport a go, as there's plenty of support for both beginners and experienced players.
2: I'd always kind of say, if you're thinking of coming along, bring a friend, because at least then you're kind of learning things together. And we normally will bring new people out to the side, bring them through the rules, and you know, we won't send them to the deep end too fast.
1: One of the newer members of the club, who's now going on to represent Ireland at the Dodgeball World Championships in Thailand, is Lindsay Kennedy. She joined following her roommate's involvement with the club.
3: He joined just to meet new friends and stuff like that, and he would leave every Wednesday night and come back 2 hours later, and I'd still be on the same place on the couch, crocheting or doing whatever, and I just said, I may have to start going with you, was how I started. And then this year, I kind of said, made a New Year's resolution. I want to throw harder at dodgeball, join the gym, get stronger, do all the things, and then ended up accidentally falling onto the Irish team and going from there.
1: Lindsay says the club is a great outlet to make new friends.
3: But it's hard to make new friends in your 30s, so it's like a nice little outlet in that sense and stuff, because like we've made like a lovely little group of us all here now, so it's really nice. Yeah.
4: And what, I suppose, sets dodgeball apart from, say, other sports? Like you mentioned, you played basketball before when you were younger. Like, what is it about it that keeps you coming back?
3: I don't know, it was the crack initially, I think, and the fun games, and like you'd be worried about going initially because you're like, oh, I'm not fit and whatever, but like you can see it when playing the matches, you can run as little or as much as you want, so like now I prefer running, whereas in the beginning I was just kind of standing back and like dodging and just hoping for the best or whatever. But it's nice in that sense that you don't have to be too fit to get started, and then you build that resistance as you go along, kind of thing.
4: Obviously, since you started, now you're going to be heading out to Thailand for the World Championships. Like, that's a big change from just starting out from last year.
3: Massive. Like, my favourite thing that I used to say was, like, I love saying, like, I play county, because I think that's really funny. That's a real Waterford thing, I suppose, as well. And then to go now to say play country is just gas. It's nuts, like, yeah. But it's great, like, it's really good fun. We're only after getting into the foam style in the last few months, and we actually went to Tuscany as well for another tournament there. Just an open tournament, we just joined it. There was a Dublin team, the Galway team as well, a couple of Westmeath lads, and getting more into it. So we've kind of done that little baby step, dipping the toe into the international plane, and made loads of friends at it, so it'll be nice to see them again in Thailand and stuff as well. So
1: another member of the group making the trip to the World Championships is Alan Grace. He says the inclusivity of dodgeball is one of the reasons he keeps coming back every week.
5: No matter what fitness level you have or background, if you have in any sports you have, all those skills are transferable into dodgeball, and as soon as you step foot onto the court, you'll see those skills come back to you that you may not have used in 20 odd years, and have loads of fun while getting that bit of exercise as well.
4: It's probably one of those sports that, I suppose, if somebody was even to just jump in and try, they'd almost feel instinctually like they know exactly what to do straight away.
5: Absolutely.
4: Isn't it?
5: Like, we all played dodgeball in school when we were growing up, so we all have the basic idea of what the sport is. You're throwing a ball, trying to hit someone. But I think when you come back to it as an adult and see it as an actual sport, you see the skills, you see the training that goes into it, and how involved people get into it as well.
1: Alan and Lindsay are just two of the five members making their way out to the World Championships. While it's an exciting time for the players, Alan says they're still working on fundraising to help fund the trip.
5: Yeah, it's very exciting. It's coming around really quick. So there's actually five of us from this club heading over. We'll be playing with the Irish foam dodgeball team. So yeah, there's a lot of training involved between now and then. From here, we're in Waterford, and now I'm training with the Irish team up in County Meath as well. It's really like an exciting experience, and like we're all very honoured to represent our country in this very niche, small sport. But showing it on that kind of bigger stage of competing against countries all around the world, so like it's really cool, and it is a great honour for us as members of a very small club.
4: How does it, I suppose, you know, getting over there is always going to be challenging, and obviously raising funds for that, you know, how is that been, I suppose, so far since the last time we were talking to you?
5: Yeah, it's going well. So like I have my own individual GoFundMe set up, and I know the four others on the club, I'll have their GoFundMes as well, so they're all going really well. We're ticking away on that, and we'll be running we're hoping to run a fundraiser in a couple of weeks with the club to help raise funds for the five of us.
1: Club chairperson Brian Cole says winning €2,000 as part of Beats Club Focus would help the club grow massively.
0: It would change dangerous, to be honest, because we're counting on our members to cover the hall week on week out and to cover our equipment, because as I said, we have a foam and we have a cloth set up, both of which require balls. So the yellow balls you can see behind us are the foam balls. Mm-hmm. We have a different set of balls for the cloth. They wear out quite fast. If you ever had one in your hand, they do break, they wear out. Also, the netting we can see behind us here, in order to line the courts out to get the game moving efficiently, it's all costly to make and do. And what we really want to do as a club too is grow. So in order to grow, what you need to do is have something like open nights where it's free for new members, free for everyone potentially, just to encourage new members. And also reach out where we can to other streams that, you know, through the colleges and stuff like that. And all that does cost money to, in order to grow and to, you know, just improve ourselves. And
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1: Now, before we finish up this week's show, let's take a look at some of the fixtures you can look forward to for the rest this weekend. The Bulls make the trip to Munster in the URC from a quarter to 8 on TG Cahir and Premier Sports 1. 1 at 8 on Sky Sports Plus, there's darts action in the World Grand Prix. On Golf at 12, the Bank of Utah Championship is live on Sky Sports Golf. While on Sunday, just an hour later, the LPGA Lottie Championship is live on Sky Sports Golf from 1. On the same station at half 11 is the AD Lynx Championship. While Sky Sports Golf has coverage of the Bank of Utah Championship again from 10. While once again at 1 the following day is the coverage of the LPGA Lottie Championship. On TNT Sports 2, the Grand Prix of Japan is live from a quarter past 5. Meanwhile, at half 6 in the morning, Sky Sports F1 will have live coverage of the Bahrain Grand Prix. There's live coverage of the Shenzhen Snooker Open on TNT Sports 3 from 7, while the European Road Championships take centre stage on TNT Sports 2 from a quarter past 11. In soccer, there are 5 2pm kickoffs in the Women's Super League. Spurs host London City on Sky Sports Football. Charlton travel to Brighton on Sky Sports Mix. Sky Sports Plus has live coverage of Aston Villa's clash with Crystal Palace and Everton's hosting of Birmingham. Meanwhile, Sky Sports Premier League has live coverage of Chelsea's trip to West Ham, and at half 4 we'll show Manchester City against Arsenal. And the World Grand Prix of Darts then continues on Sky Sports Main Event from 8.
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1: That's unfortunately all the time we have for this week's Sports Beat Extra. 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For now though, don't go anywhere, there's still plenty of music to keep you going this evening. Carson's on the way with Beat Anthems next.
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0: That is Shakedown at night on your number one hit music station, Beat. I'm Kirsten with you until 10. Got some A Craze and Cherish on the way with Do It To It. Right after Clementine Douglas, Trust is up next.
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That is Justice with D-A-N-C-E playing here on Beat. 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If there is anything I can get on for you, let me know. 085 1029 103 is the WhatsApp number. Let me know what you'd like to hear and I will see what I can do. 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

0: Galantis. That is Runaway playing here on Beat. I'm Kirsten, bringing you Saturday Night Anthems until 10 p.m. tonight. Up next, it's you and Matt Vicker with Share the House.
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What a track. It never gets old. It's Tom Novi with Your Body here on Beat. If there is anything I can get on for you, 0851029103 is the WhatsApp number. Let's get on a bit of Bebe Rexha and Faithless now. 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

0: finishing off this hour. That is Ian Vandal with Castles in the Sky here on Beat. I'm Kirsten. We continue with the music up next and kicking off the next hour. It's Silva Bumpa with On Tonight.
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0: It is Kirsten here bringing you another hour of Saturday Night Anthems and lots more on the way. But about is only coming up shortly right after Silva Bumpa on Tonight plays next.
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0: Strippers and Boy Meets Girl. That is Fallen Stars playing here on Beat. If there's anything you want me to get on, 085-102-9103 is the WhatsApp number. Up next, it's Coulter with Trapped.
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0: luxury and Brando. That is Body. 0851029103 is our WhatsApp number. Let me know what you're up to on this Saturday evening. Got some Medusa and Hosier on the way with Tell It To My Heart right after DOD, Sonny Federa and Poppy Bascom. 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

Sinclair, Love Generation, playing here on Beat. Hope you're all having a lovely Saturday. Got some MK on the way, but first, let's get on the latest one from Hugh Gell. This is Moving to the Sun.

0: bit of Tom Craft for you on this Saturday evening. That is Loneliness, finishing off this hour of Saturday Night Anthems. Up next, got a bit of another in 54 Ultra. Talk to You kicks off the next hour.
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0: It is Kirsten here. I'm here until 10 p.m. tonight. Let's get on a bit of another in 54 Ultra. Talk to You kicks off the hour.
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0: DJ Sammy and Yanu, that is Heaven here on Beat. We continue with the music. Got some Sigala coming up shortly, but first, here's Calvin Harris teaming up with Jessie Reyes. It's called Ocean.
1: Sun is up

0: Niall Corey with Lonely here on Beat. Hope you're all having a fantastic Saturday evening. Got some LF System on the way with Afraid to Feel right after Haven and Caitlin Aragon. I Run is up next.
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0: Martin Garrix with Animals here on your number one hit music station. Got some John Gibbons coming up shortly with Lyra. Right after Low Cuts, When I See You Dancing is up next.
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0: 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I used to shoot you
1: 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That is Shot You Down, playing here on your number one hit music station. Lots more on the way. Let's get on a bit of Jessica Brett and Marty Guilfoyle now. This is called When You're High on Beat.

0: with Pajano playing here on Beat and finishing off this hour of Saturday Night Anthems. Do not go anywhere. I'll be back shortly with some Peggy Goo.
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0: It is Kirsten here bringing you another hour of Saturday Night Anthems. Up first, it's Peggy Goo and Iris Starr with Woe Man on Beat.
1: You're on Beat.

Rudimental and John Newman, that is Feel the Love here on Beat. Got some new era Birds in the Sky coming up shortly, but first let's get on a bit of Sonny Federa and Becky Hill. It's called Say Something here on Beat.

0: That is Philip George. Wish You Were Mine here on Beat. Got some Fred again. Adore You on the way. Martin Solveig as well. But first, Just Jamie is up next with Knee Deep.
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Solveig and Dragonette. That is Hello here on Beat. Let's get on a bit of PS1 and Alex Hosking very soon. But first, here's Danielle Harrell teaming up with Dua Lipa. It's called Two Hearts here on Beat.

0: Jonas Blue and Dakota. That is Fast Car here on Beat. Up next, it's a little bit of jazzy. It's called Get This Started here on Beat.
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2: 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On Will2Air Instagram.
1: Go on, try it. It's Latte E. La beat.
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0: Hume finishing off the show for me this evening with Goosebumps. I'm Kirsten. That is it from me. Do not go anywhere. The Saturday Night Selection is up next. Look at the time, tell me where did it go? Sunday on Beat. Find out what's happening across the Southeast with the Sunday Grill from 9. From 11, we go back with Old School Sunday. We'll bring you a couple of fuckle and a couple of hits with Music Day Downing from 3. And from 6, unwind with the top trending tracks on Beat's Most Wanted. Then from 8, it's all about Irish beats with Ava. 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
17: 3, 2, 1. Yo, what's happening? It is your Saturday selection on Beat. Some very new school sounds tonight. Prospa, absolutely killing it at the mo. The English duo recorded live at DC 10 in Ibiza on the way from 11 o'clock. Up first, though, this fella. One of those guys that loves to like flaunt his superstar DJ lifestyle online. And why shouldn't he as well? Private jets, champagne, and international gigs aplenty. Recorded live earlier this summer at a huge festival in Croatia. This is Mau P.

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0: Tonight's second Selected Mix comes from an English duo absolutely killing it on all fronts at the minute. This set recorded just the other week at DC10 in Ibiza. The Terrace, of course. Where else? Turn it up. It's Prosper.

0: Just about it for tonight's show. A big thanks to Prosper and Mo P for the last 2 hours of music. 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Back same time next Saturday from 10. In the meantime, Chris Ward's on the way with a mix up.
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1: All right, let's do it. Welcome to the Saturday Night Mix-Up on Beat 102 and 103. I hope you're good. It's Chris here for the next 60. Slightly different format for the show this week. I'm going to be airing a guest mix that I recorded back in 2015. Can't believe it's that long ago. It's Electro House and Main Room. This was recorded in a nightclub in Edenderry called Club 38 that I used to play in regularly. Sit back, relax, and enjoy 60 minutes of Electro House and Main Room on the Saturday Night Mix-Up on Beat.

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I hope your weekend is rolling well. It's the Saturday Night Mix-Up with Chris on Beats. This is a set that I recorded back in 2015, giving it another run out this week on the Saturday Night Mix-Up.

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It is the Saturday Night mix-up across the Southeast. 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Doesn't matter. Anyway, this is the Saturday Night mix-up on Beat.

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It is the Saturday night mix up with Chris. We do it every week. It's 60 minutes of house, techno, and trance. This is a set recorded in Edenderry in County Offaly in 2015. 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

0: 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Can't believe it's that old. Some bops though in it, to be fair. We're back next Saturday night at midnight into Sunday morning right here on Beat 102.3 of a top week. 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